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2: 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You know what to do. Turn me up as loud as it can go. It's Nico Oso, the Night Show, commercial free. Thanks for taking the ride with me.

Big deal happening right now down at the Subaru Park as we are possibly witnessing the first North American superstar in soccer. It hasn't happened like this to this magnitude. I'm talking about 14 goals or assists for the midfielder, Kevin Sullivan, 16 years old. The boys in blue, your Subaru Park is rocking down in Chester. You know who it is, Nico Oso, the night show on Q102. Another hour commercial free. Thank you so much for taking the ride with me. I'll keep you updated on that game. And, of course, the Phils down at the bank. The need-to-know information from Nico Oso. Let's go.

a choice to make, ladies and gentlemen. Do we pay the bills? Do we pay rent for this month? Or do we go cop the brand new iPhone Duo? It's Nico. So the night show on Q102, the news hit today. The foldable iPhone at $2,000. Speed, the streamer, he did a backflip with it. So now we all have to buy it. That's how the rules work. I don't make the rules. But if you're interested in a iPhone 18 Pro Max, that's starting at $1,300. Your car payment might be $500, $600, $700. You might have just paid tuition or daycare for the kids this week. This is crazy, man. Phones are sky high. I can't believe it that I've lived long enough to see a phone fold on itself. You know, I'd rather just rub two nickels together, take a slice of bread, and put some peanut butter jelly, fold that up. A lot more affordable. It's Nico, so the night show on.

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2: Gotta keep your head on the swivel. Maybe put some pep in that step. We're trying to make it home safe. Have a good time while we get there, like Ariana Grande. Put the pedal to the metal, baby. Nico Oso, The Night Show on Q102, halfway through the week. Here to take it there. It's showtime, Friday, Saturday, Sunday. Let's talk about it in just two songs.

That's exactly what we're doing all weekend. Dancing, romancing, moving and grooving, baby. 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Not one, but 2 days of the Boots and Cats, house music for my music lovers out there. That means Tiësto headlining on Friday, the hometown hero Marshmello closing out on Saturday, Sophie Tucker, Mala, a silent disco stage with all your favorite local DJs. Very excited about this. Charlie XCX in town on Friday. Hey now. And of course, your birds taking the link on Sunday. 4:25 kickoff. We got to be in the parking lot by noon, jumping off of the highest thing we can find. Maybe it's an RV. Maybe it's a foldable table. Go birds and put a face to the name. NICOOSO Music Q 102 Philly. We are so back, baby. Let's ride.

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2: Up next, it's Malcolm Todd with earnings on Philly's number one hit music station, Q102. Gonna take all your earnings if you wanna afford the brand new iPhone 18 or the iPhone Duo. On the other side of this, we're gonna get into this. Some good news and some bad news. They got a little beef from someone also named Duo. Let's talk about it in just two songs.

0: going back.
1: Something you love to see, people with too much time on their hands. As things are finally getting back into the swing of things, there will be signs. Like, for example, your whole timeline might become 80s themed. Jerry curls. I like it. White t-shirts tucked in with a blue violet throw jacket over. Holy smokes. What movie is that? Why am I so lost in where this is from? Or how about Duolingo getting into a fight with Apple over the new iPhone Duo? That's what it's called. Someone woke him up. What do they call it? This is crazy. I mean, and the price is crazy. Holy smokes. For a new iPhone, we're talking about the price of a one-bedroom apartment for the month. $1,200, $1,300, the iPhone Duo, $2,000. Some of the new features on there. The highest quality camera out. The fastest processing chip known to man. I feel like they always say this. And we always cop up on it. We got to put it on a payment plan. That might have to rub two nickels together. But first, I mean, we got a lot of plans happening this weekend. Pauly D headlining the pregame concert. Shout out to DJ 9. They're going to be at, of course, Stateside Live across the street from the Link. You got Charlie XCX coming to town this Friday, as well as the Breakaway Music Festival with house music legend Tiesto headlining Friday and hometown hero Marshmello taken over on Sunday. Did you know that he is from this area? I remember my very first time seeing Marshmello. He opened for this guy named Cap Slap at the TLA on South Street. And I think his name then was .com, and he switched the brand up and he just made it happen, baby. The need to know information from Nico Oso. That's the places to be and people to see. Of course, your Philadelphia Phillies fighting it out against the Astros down in South Philly. Kevin Sullivan looking to continue his historical run. 16 years old, almost 14, maybe 15 goals or assists total for the boys in blue down there at the Subaru Park. Wow. I mean, if you have Apple TV, cut that on when you get home. It's NICO, OSO Music, Q102 Philly on the other side of this. New heat for the streets halfway through the week.

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To kick off the new Philadelphia Eagles season this Sunday, the Link unveiling some brand new items to their food menu. It's Nico Oso, The Night Show on Q102. Some things look immaculate, and some things I'm just not sure about, like the Kool-Aid glazed chicken wings. Okay, I mean, we could try it. What about, this is crazy. A taco so big, security's going to have to check it twice for this one, because 18 inches of a chalupa, it sounds insane. I know. Wagyu beef. Lord have mercy, bro. Who did this? Smoked chicken nachos look fine. Regular cheesesteak, fine. Cheesesteak spring rolls in case the first cheesesteak isn't enough for you. Let's get back to this chalupa. Hold on, man. It's actually Kelly Green, 18 inches, braised beef, cilantro, pico de gallo. You're going to be running to the bathroom, yo. It's Nico Oso, The Night Show on Q102. Holy smokes.

For the streets coming your way, Philly, Jersey, Delaware. You're gonna remember where you were when you heard the brand new Steve Lacy. It's called Oh Yeah. Halfway to the weekend, here to take it there. You know who it is, Nico Oso, the night show on Q102. If you're ready for the birds on Sunday, oh yeah, on 3, 1, 2, oh yeah. Wait, I think I said it too soon. Oh no.

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2: 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You could be a winner tomorrow morning with a cup of coffee. 8:20, Elvis Duran in the Q102 morning show. 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
2: 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A ton of news stories today coming out about your phone. Whether it's that brand new iPhone Duo for just one month's rent, $2,000. You could fold your phone in half.

family to your workplace. You know, it's actually a new study is out that your phone is actually an accessory. You might be overlooking something very important. Your phone case, what color it is. Are you matching it with a pair of shoes, with your watch, your Apple Watch? I mean, stylists and image consultants are saying that this is a pretty big deal. People do notice these things. So best of luck, I guess, trying to figure out something that suits you, a furry phone case. Maybe you just go no phone case at all. Show them, you know, who's boss.

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2: 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Welcome back, and let's get back to business with Sombra. My Body Isn't Ready on Philly's number one hit music station, Q102. Sunday, 425. Can't get here soon enough. Fire up the group chats. I want to see you out there by noon sharp. I think I'm going to line up at the gate 6 a.m. with an Eagles helmet in my hand like Dejan Love. I'm signing contracts. Get me.

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1: Always got to show some love to the creators, the innovators, the movers and shakers. Getting to it on a Wednesday night, making the dreams into reality. That's what it's all about. 7 years ago, Dominic Fike did the same thing. Now I'm going to show it to you. Live time, why you can't give up. Keep making that new heat for the streets, whether it's music, whether it's fashion, whether it's content, whether it's a homemade apple pie, some pots and pans. Put them together.

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2: 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We're at New Hit List. I'm at La Crystal Rosas. We're going to kick it off with some Tame Impala. He is going on strike. He's not signing autographs anymore after some pushy beggars. He's a loser.

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1: 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I'm Crystal Rosas. Alex Warren told me the way he got John Mayer on his album was simply by DMing him. New Alex Warren, Emerald Eyes.

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1: It's the new hit list. I'm Crystal Rosas. Did you miss it? Steve Lacy hard launched his relationship. No, they're just friends. Him and Pink Pantheress on his timeline. Here's his latest. Oh, yeah.

Hawaii's number one hit music station, Q102. Thanks for locking into the new hit list. I'm Crystal Rosas. Martin Garrix performing again live at Formula One Gulf Air Bahrain Grand Prix in Malaysia. Here's Ed Sheeran, Repeat It.

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1: Julie, did you see what they now have for brides to make sure their dresses don't get dirty?
2: Oh, what's that? I'm dying.
3: You guys see this? I'm very curious.
1: No. You know Heinz ketchup, right? Heinz ketchup?
3: Yeah, what does this have to do with a dress?
1: So they released yesterday bibs for $57.
3: What?
1: Heinz 57. They're silk bibs designed to protect wedding dresses from late night reception snacks. You know, you've had the drinks, the open bar, and the bride is all hammered. So instead of getting all the ketchup and all the mess on her dress for the late night snacks, you pop on this $57 silk bib from Heinz Ketchup, and that'll cover it all up.
2: I'm sorry. She could get like a dress from Shein for $57 and like a wardrobe change in the middle. Come on, a bib.
3: Our napkins, guys.
0: I was just going to say, how about a free napkin?
3: Also, looking at a picture of this $57 bib, it's ugly. It's bright red.
1: Looks like ketchup.
3: Why would I want to wear that over my wedding dress? A bright red bib. It looks like, you know when you go to the dentist and they put the really heavy thing on, you're taking x-rays?
1: Yeah,
3: that's exactly
1: what
3: this looks like.
2: That's ridiculous. You got to, like, Jordan Woods did a whole wardrobe change or whatever. Like, you could do a couple of looks or whatever.
3: Crazy. Jordan Woods wore it at her wedding.
0: She did wear it.
3: It was an ad. She did it as a partnership with Heinz.
0: Well, that backfired, though.
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0: 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It's Mikey V, Frankie V, and Gianna.
1: So, Libby, did you know there's an actual National Headache Foundation?
2: No.
1: No, they're looking at headaches and stuff. This is a real thing. You can Google it. It's a real thing. And oftentimes you wake up with a bad headache, right? And what do you do when you have a headache? What's the first thing you take?
3: Tylenol.
1: Some Tylenol.
2: Yeah, Advil.
1: Yeah, and what do you normally drink it with?
4: Water or coffee?
1: Glass of water. See, Mikey, the second thing you just said, coffee. They say the next time, this is according to the National Headache Foundation, the next time you go grab some Advil to help your headache, don't use water, use coffee.
3: That makes sense, though.
1: A cup of coffee will actually boost the pill's effectiveness by 40%.
2: Oh, interesting. My mom has migraines, and she drinks it with Coca-Cola because it helps.
3: Yes. Yeah. My boyfriend, same thing. I've only ever had one migraine, and I took an Excedrin because it has caffeine in it, and I had a shot of espresso.
4: You're off the wall. No.

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1: Taylor Swift and Travis Kelce are officially parents to a dog. This is true.

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1: So Taylor Swift and Travis Kelce are officially parents to a dog.
0: My heart chopper's that one. Did I miss something?
1: No. A little dog. The most adorable dogs. We were talking about this months ago when they got married because somebody had uploaded a picture from the inside of the wedding venue and it looked like they were like a hallway of framed pictures, and one, they were holding a dog, yeah, but it was blurry, or we thought it was AI. We're like, they can't have a dog. Taylor Swift is a full-on cat lady, and like, we haven't seen this dog. And then somebody pulled up an old photo of Taylor Swift's bodyguard with this giant white fluffy dog, but it is now confirmed that they indeed have a dog together, because Travis Kelce just did the latest Tommy Hilfiger campaign in New York, and who did he pose with? But their dog.
0: Is it the white one that I've been seeing?
1: It is,
0: or no?
1: The fluffy white Samoyed dog. Now, we still don't know the dog's name, but this dog was in the photo shoot. I think Taylor Swift got Travis Kelce the dog last Christmas or the Christmas even before. But Travis said that this dog lights up his world, lights up his whole day. He just loves it so much. But again, I'm shocked because I'm a cat mom and I know I will only be a cat mom. So I'm surprised that Taylor got Travis a dog.
0: And she was the ultimate cat mom. We talked about it like a year or two ago, but her cat has the highest net worth.
1: Richest cat on the planet.
0: Of any pet, I think, in the world.
1: Well, this dog is about to be next.
0: On the up. When Q102

0: 102. It's Mikey V, Frankie V, and Gianna.
1: We're really curious. What's something in your life that you believe is overrated?
0: Like, all your friends hype it up, and you're like, I hate that.

0: 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It's Mikey V, Frankie V, and Gianna.
1: A lady traveled the world and then made a list of the most overrated things in the country.
0: We don't really agree with all of them, but Amy, what's something that you think is overrated?
2: Yeah, I think the whole whole Hyrox craze. The exercise craze?
1: Yeah.
0: Yes. I go to a Hyrox gym, and it's coming to Boston October, 7th, actually.
1: They do, different events, right? Hyrox. It's a type of workout, but it's also a brand, right? I don't even understand it, but I agree with you.
2: Oh, yeah. It's a new CrossFit, sort of, I guess.
0: I was just going to say that reminds me of the whole CrossFit gang.
1: Was it renaming CrossFit?
0: But with CrossFit, you're not supposed to talk about CrossFit, but Hyrox, I feel like everybody that does it, guess what I'm doing today? I'm doing Hyrox, you know.
1: Hyrox!
3: Frankie's on a Hyrox. He's definitely not doing it.
1: That's a type of medication.
0: We'll get to the end of the convo tonight. What's something you, secretly think's overrated?
1: Yeah.
0: All your friends hype it up, or you're like, I hate that.
1: Mm-hmm.
0: Hit us up on Instagram, @VBrosOnAir. 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

0: Q102, it's Mikey V, Frankie V, and Gianna.
1: So this lady traveled the world and then made this list of the most like overrated places that she visited.
0: But Liz, we're curious, what's something you feel like is super overrated?
2: Pumpkin spice. It is that time of year. Well, that's the thing. It's like not even quite that time of year, and everyone is so obsessed with it always. And I think people want it to be their personality, if we're being honest.
0: Wait, the one thing that's tough is, I know Gianna, you love it, my wife loves it, but it's almost something you can't like talk smack about because people passionately love it.
1: Yeah.
0: Well, this is your chance to talk smack about something.
1: Tell us.
0: What do you think is secretly overrated? Hit us up on Instagram.

0: 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It's Mikey V, my big bro Frankie V, and our best friend Gianna.
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1: Yes.
0: You're going to be in Vegas partying with us. 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

0: 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It's Mikey V, Frankie V, and Gianna.
1: This lady traveled the country and then made a list we've been talking about of the most overrated things she saw while traveling.
0: So, Crystal, what do you want to add? What do you feel like is overrated?
2: This is like a hot take and kind of niche. I think that, like, line dancing is one of the dumbest things in the world. I think that it is not fun at all. And I think that people who go out and do it are like so attention seeking. Like you only want other people to think you look cool. Like I don't think you're actually having any fun.
0: Who in your life is trying to get you to line dance? That came out of nowhere.
2: My grandmother.
1: Oh, there you go.
0: Mikey, have you ever line danced before?
3: No.
1: I have.
0: Gianna, you have?
1: Yeah. I've been to a place and I was confused and I felt frustrated because everyone knew the dance and I didn't and I had to learn as I went.
0: After a few drinks at the bar, I just want to walk in a straight line.
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0: 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It's Mikey V, my big bro, Frankie V, and Gianna.
1: Emily, I'm actually surprised at something Mikey and Gianna did not do this week.
2: What's that?
1: So, Mikey, you have two cats. Gianna, you got a cat.
3: Yeah.
1: But on both your social medias, didn't show them the love they deserved.
3: No, when? What was it? National Cat Day? National Appreciate Pet Cat Day? What was it?
1: Bigger than all of that.
3: No.
1: September's National Happy Cat Month. I figured you would have pictures of your cat celebrating this month and you decided to not even post about it.
2: You don't love your cat.
1: Yeah, they don't love their cats like they should. No, yeah, I agree. National Happy Cat Month, and neither of you posted like a, you know, love me that you're at the vet with yours. Mikey's posting random stuff, but nobody said I love my cats for the month.
2: You could have threw back a picture too of it.

0: you a picture of that day.
1: Yeah, right? Throw that picture.
2: All right,
3: noted. Now we're going to get outfits, we're going to get hats. They're going to be decked out.
2: We have the whole month. It's only September 3rd.
3: Don't rush us.
1: Yeah, they're in planning mode. They want to make sure this is a perfect photo before they post it.
2: Okay, guys.
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0: 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It's Mikey V, Frankie V, and Gianna. Evelyn, do you have any siblings?
1: I do. I have an older sister.
0: So you're the second child. Now, I'm the middle child. We have the youngest in the family. Mikey V, our older sister, is Mary Ellen. Gianna, how about you? You go.
2: I have three all younger siblings.
0: Oh,
2: I'm the oldest.
0: Yeah, you're the oldest. Yeah. So I'm the only lucky one then. I'm the only lucky one. Because they say the middle child has the best personality. They say the middle child tends to score highest in traits like honesty, humility, agreeableness compared to the brothers and sisters that aren't middle childs. They say that the best and easiest to get along with is the middle child. They also say growing up, the middle child is the most beloved by the parents themselves.
3: And this fact was written by Frankie V, the middle child.
1: Yeah, ever.
2: Yeah, right? No one's ever said that. It definitely was written by Frankie.
1: No one's ever said that about middle children.
2: Right?
1: That's not real.
2: No.
0: Okay, well, that's what I read this morning on the internet.
1: Mary said the middle child's the most neglected. I hear the youngest child is the funniest, though.
0: Oh, there we go.
2: I feel like the youngest child in my family, she's 8. My sister Marcella, she's hysterical.

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1: I always love testing the V Bros' knowledge and yours.
0: And again, well, Gianna invented, are you smarter than a V Bro? We all play together next.
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1: Playing Are You Smarter Than a V-Bro? We got Aaron on the phone with us. Which brother do you want to play against, Mikey V or Frankie V?
2: Frankie, please.
1: All right, Frankie's in the hot seat. The first person to get two questions right will be the winner. Aaron, you get the first one. Aaron, Lionel Richie was sadly hospitalized after one of his shows this past weekend. But let's throw back 2017 when his daughter Sophia was dating what ex-baby daddy from the whole Kardashian-Jenner clan despite their almost 20-year age gap?
2: I know the answer.
1: What is it?
2: Scott Disick.
1: Wow, Aaron, Scott Disick is correct. Ooh. He was dating Sophia Richie, even though they had an almost 20-year age gap. 1 point for you. Great job. Over to you, Frankie V.
2: Thank you.
0: Yes.
1: Labor Day long weekend ahead. Labor Day is an annual celebration of the social and economic achievements and contributions of blank.
0: Of workers, people that work.
1: Frankie, you would be correct. Workers, people that work. I put that question in there because Mikey and I didn't know that earlier today.
0: So basically we're celebrating ourselves. That's cool.
1: Yeah, we're celebrating we're working hard.
0: They're right. Giving you the day off because of all the hard work you put in, Mikey. That's why. Don't
1: Good
0: complain.
1: Job.
0: Just accept it.
1: It's tied 1-1, but it is back over to Aaron. Aaron, if you get this right, you will be the winner. Aaron, Miley Cyrus is dropping a new song tonight. We're getting a new album from her September 18th. But she actually just dropped her last name on all social media. Now she goes by just Miley. But what is her real name?
2: Oh, no. Anna Montana.
1: I wish I could accept that for an answer, but I can't. Frankie, do you want to steal that for the win?
0: I'm going to be honest. My mind is blown. I thought Miley Cyrus was Miley Cyrus's real name.
1: Incorrect. Miley Cyrus's real name.
0: I feel like Frankie should know this. At one point, she basically asked Frankie on a date in the middle of an interview.
1: What? Mikey, do you know the answer?
3: Melissa.
1: No. Miley's real name is Destiny Hope Cyrus. That's how she was born.
3: Never knew that till this moment.
0: No, I knew that,
1: but I forgot about it till I was just fact-checking that fact. But incorrect. It is back over to
0: me.
1: Frankie.
0: For the win. Let's go.
1: For the win, Frankie V. We just got a new trailer for the Harry Potter series that's coming to HBO. But who played Harry Potter in the original Harry Potter films?
0: The dude with the glasses.
1: Yeah.
3: Oh, yeah, the red hair, right?
0: Yep, the red hair. That is, and I should know this answer, Daniel Radcliffe.
1: Frankie V, you are correct. It is Daniel Radcliffe. Unfortunately, Aaron, you are not smarter than a V-Bro today.
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0: Q102, it's Mikey V, Frankie V, and Gianna.
1: Why are people spending their money on a chicken purse?
0: It's not like a designer, like fancy, funny thing. It's sold at Walmart. We'll talk about that next.

0: Coming back to you. Q102, Philly's number one hit music station. It's Mikey V, Frankie V, and Gianna. So, Wendy, did you see what Walmart is selling for $5.97?
1: What is it?
2: No.
0: Gianna, did you see this? It's on social media today.
3: No.
0: People are talking about this thing. So, Walmart has decided that its famous rotisserie chicken needed some merchandise. So the company released a small handbag designed to look like the packaging of its rotisserie chicken. You know those plastic packages that it comes in?
1: No, seriously.
0: So now it's literally a bag that is in the shape of a container for a rotisserie chicken. And it actually has different flavors. There's different smelling ones, like the traditional. You can get the lemon smelling bag as well. $5.97.
1: I don't know if I love it or I'm just like completely horrified. Oh. Why would I want this?
3: I even see there's little bag charms of sauces. One second.
2: To be honest.
3: Lemon pepper seasoning bag charm.
2: When Frankie says this stuff, I would think he was lying until Gianna fact checks it.
3: Yeah. I'm always fact checking. But yeah, this is a real thing. I would probably not buy one, but it's $5. Why not? That'd be a good Halloween costume.
0: Does an ounce of rotisserie chicken fit in that thing? Because that would be kind of great if you could just carry a rotisserie chicken around and every time you get hungry, just dive into your purse.
2: I'm going to avoid that and just go get a gallon of gas. Probably need that more.
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1: Always love spreading positive vibes with you every night.
0: Becca, why are you smiling?
2: I am celebrating 8 years of sobriety tomorrow.
0: That is amazing.
1: Congratulations.
0: Congrats.
2: Thank you.
0: And
2: thank
0: what are you doing
2: so
0: to celebrate?
2: I'm not exactly sure. I'm going to get together with my sponsees. I'm going to get together and take it easy. Nothing really. Just try not to burn my life to the ground like I used to.
1: Aww, good for you.
0: That is awesome, though. We know how hard of a struggle that is, and every single day is a challenge. So a big round of applause from the V-Bros.
1: Yeah.
2: Thank you so much. That really is nice. I appreciate it.

0: 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It's Mikey V, Frankie V, and Gianna.
1: It is back to school season. Does an apple a day really keep the doctor away?
0: Somebody did a study on this. Interesting study, but they have an answer.
1: Yeah.
0: We'll talk about that next.

0: 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It's Mikey V, Frankie V, and Gianna. Hey, Denise, we've all heard the saying, an apple a day keeps the doctor away, correct?
1: Yes, absolutely.
2: I had a dream I was eating apples last night.
0: We've been talking a lot about apples in our show because of the apple picking. You know, I think that's why you just want to go apple picking with your boyfriend, Jake.
2: Yeah, you're probably right.
0: Yeah, true. Well, the saying, an apple a day keeps the doctor away, has anybody ever Googled to see if that's actually true? Or do we just continually say that to each other?
1: I've never Googled it.
3: Never. I assume it's got to be not bad for you, right?
0: Exactly. No, it is. So check this out. Once you got an apple, it helps daily heart health. It improves digestion. It can help manage your weight. It can even help prevent diabetes, decrease cancer risk, and even help your brain get a little bit healthier. So yes, an apple a day truly does keep that doctor away.
3: I'll tell my wife we are going apple picking this weekend.
2: Yep.
3: There we go.
2: Nice and healthy.

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Yeah.

0: changed my mind. Maybe we should hear a little of that to start our show.
1: Yeah.
2: I kicked off the NFL season with this last night.
0: So there you go. Another reason to play it. Yeah, NFL season started last night. Froggy, were you watching?
2: I did. I saw the Seattle Seahawks come back and beat the Patriots.
0: There you go. Tonight we have more. And they're actually in Australia tonight, aren't they not?
1: Yeah.
2: They are. The 49ers and the Rams play tonight. You can only watch it on Netflix.
0: There you go. So last night was NBC, I believe.
2: Yep.
0: And then tonight, Netflix. They're all over the place. Oh, what are you going to do? Hey, well, welcome to the day. It is Thursday. It's Food News Thursday. It's September 10th. Thursday, our favorite day of the week. Good morning, Danielle.
1: Good morning.
0: Good morning, Gandhi.
3: Good morning.
0: Good morning. I love saying this. Producer Sam.
4: Good morning. Morning.
0: Good morning. Scotty B at Master Control.
5: Hi, good morning.
0: Buenos dias, senor.
6: Buenos dias,
0: though. There's Froggy sitting over there.
5: Good morning.
0: And I see, let's see, Scary.
7: How are you?
0: Good morning. And Diamond. Oh, Diamond. No. Diamond. Good morning. Hello.
8: Hello.
0: Oh,
8: morning.
0: Ah, there she is. Someone's having a birthday soon. Is it Diamond?
1: Yeah.
8: Yes, it is.
0: Oh, my God. We got to celebrate. All right. As we learned yesterday, this song was actually at number 11 on the U.S. dance charts. I guess you can dance to this. I could see a mirror ball above the dance floor with...

0: nice gentle song to wake you slowly. Thank you, Nirvana. Speaking of Nirvana, our favorite historian, Phil, just checked in. He said, on this day in 1897, the first drunk driving arrest was made in London when a taxi driver crashed his cab into the side of a building. But also on this day in 1991, it was Nirvana's Smells Like Teen Spirit released on this day. It was released today.
1: Wow.
0: Smells Like Teen Spirit. That's all you just heard.
2: Nice.
0: And one for us, and we should buy one of these for the control room. In 1977, the guillotine was used for the last time.
1: Oh, wow. We should have one of those in here.
3: Yeah, and this is the perfect time of year for it.
1: Yeah.
0: Why is this? Why is that a seasonal
3: it's
0: thing?
3: It's spooky season.
1: Halloween.
0: Oh, yeah. You're right. You're right. Plus, it's also great to chomp the ends of your cigars off if you need a smoke.
3: Right, of course.
0: And also, thank you, historian Phil. On this day in 1993, historian Phil was born. So happy birthday, Phil.
2: Happy birthday.
0: Isn't that cool? Thank you for contributing. Penny from Plainview is on line one. A New York City school teacher, your first day with students is today. Is that true?
4: Yes, it is.
0: Are you ready?
4: And I'm on my way. I mean, are we ever ready, right? We just got to go in and meet these kids and be, like, so excited.
0: You know, it's right. You're right. You have to dive into a new school year. Just hope there's water in the pool when you dive in.
3: What age do you teach?
4: So I teach special education, sixth grade in Queens, New York.
1: Wow.
0: You know what? I've noticed something. Every time we ask a teacher what age or what class they teach, it seems as

0: And yeah, I do believe with, you know, a lot of special education teachers truly are passionate about what they do. And we want to reach our students however we can. And,
1: I bet.
0: You know, without the support from, you know, all of these amazing people in the world, we couldn't do that. So from me to you and your team, thank you so much for what you did years ago for me.
2: Oh, you're so welcome.
1: Well, I tell you what, do you have another donor's shoes up on board right now?
0: You know, I should have made one, but I don't.
1: Okay.
0: But you know what? If I do, I will tag you or something.
1: Yeah. Do that. Do that. Make sure we know it's you. And Penny, I don't mean to profile teachers who are teaching special education, but I am wondering, and maybe you can answer this. Is it definitely a different approach to teaching? Therefore, it maybe is a different personality that teaches it. I don't know. Am I just shooting in the dark here?
0: You know, I think that a teacher is a teacher. If you're going into a classroom, you're teaching all types of learners. So mm-hmm. it doesn't matter, special education, English language learners, general education students, because as we know, a lot of our kids who are in the general ed population do have disabilities that are just, you know, not caught, right, early enough or whatever it may be. So I think just teachers are teachers, and maybe we're the ones who just wake up early, and we're those OCD ones that need to get to work early and listen to you on the radio. But
1: all right.
0: But we love you. Teacher, whatever it may be.
1: I'm going to quote you, Penny, from Plainview. Teachers are teachers, period. I love that.
0: Yeah,
1: and here, the first day of having students back in class in New York City schools, we salute our teachers. We love you.
3: Yeah.
0: We love you. Thank you so much. And shout out to 119.
1: There you go. The 119er. Hey, Nate, send her something spectacular. Don't cheap out here. What do you got?
4: Well, how about the full Elvis Duran apparel line? Will that make you happy, Penny?
1: And also, we're going to give you a $500 Amazon gift card, okay? We'll get that to you.
0: Oh, my goodness.
1: And you can spend it any way you want. I'm hoping you spend a lot of it in your classroom, because I'm sure you'll need some stuff.
0: For sure will do that. Thank you so much.
1: You're so welcome. And thank you, Amazon. Even though I shouldn't thank them. It's out of pocket. We don't have to thank them. Anyway, we love you, Penny. Hold on one second. To all of our teachers here in New York City or anywhere you're listening to us, we love you. We salute you. And here comes your season. Your season's on. Let's get into the three things we need to know from Gandhi and get on with the day. So that was a nice conversation. Am I alone here?
2: That was great.
1: Okay, just wondering. Everyone's so quiet today. You guys are up to something.
5: Plotting, for sure.
1: You're plotting. There's plotting going on.
5: Yeah.
1: All right, three things. What do you got going on, Gandhi?
5: All right, today is the one-year mark of the shooting of Charlie Kirk during a speaking event on a college campus. We know he was 31 years old. Reflecting on this week's anniversary in an essay for the New York Times, his widow, Erica Kirk, noted that the grief is always there, but she said she's learning that mourning and living life at the same time are part of the rhythm of grief. Tyler Robinson, the man charged with Charlie Kirk's murder, has still pleaded not guilty. It didn't take long at all. Attorneys have filed the first wrongful death lawsuit stemming from that deadly Amazon cargo jet crash in Miami. Attorneys with Morgan & Morgan filed the complaint on behalf of the widow of 53-year-old Yoel Rodriguez Naranjo, one of the five cleaning crew workers killed in that runway overrun. We know five people were killed and five others were injured in the crash. And finally, a new study shows that walking at a faster pace might make up for a lower step count when it comes to reducing risk of early death. So we've been told for so long you want to hit those 10,000 steps. But now researchers at Monash University and the University of Sydney looked at the intensity of the steps in a study of about 65,000 middle-aged adults. The study concluded that the chances of early death were a lot lower, with people doing 5,000 to 7,500 daily steps at a lower stepping pace. However, the risk of early death was also lowered by the same in those doing under 5,000 daily steps at a higher stepping pace. So you might not need to walk as far if you're walking fast. And those are your three things.
1: I read that same thing. And so ever since I read that, I walk faster to try to beat death.
5: Oh, good.
1: It can't catch up with
5: you're
1: me.
5: Running away from it. I love
1: you always have to, the Grim Reaper's always right on your heels. So just walk a little faster. Are you guys ready for your food news?
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1: Let's do it.
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6: 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How was the weekend?
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32: Producer Sam is back for day number two after maternity leave for 4 months. Are you regretting this? I mean, is this as you dreamed it would be?
33: You guys have flirted with making me regret it, but no, not yet. Not yet. I did then
32: we,
33: miss
32: then we
33: got to
32: work a little harder. We got to work, yeah. work a little harder.
34: We put the little rat traps in your studio.
33: Oh, I thought that was a game for me. I'm nuts.
32: Wow. Well, welcome back. You are officially back in charge of the horoscope section.
33: Oh, yeah.
32: Session, whatever this is. We tried to get rid of them while you were gone. And
33: I literally asked in the car on the way in. I'm like, all right, what was tossed?
0: They're like roaches.
32: I know. Gosh. They really are.
33: People really care about these horoscopes, man. Yeah,
1: they do.
32: Of course, it is Food News Thursday. I'm assuming you and Froggy will be doing the horoscopes today.
33: I've been dreaming of this, yes.
32: All right, Froggy, you're on stage. What's going on?
2: Sorry to lay you down. If you celebrate a birthday today, happy birthday. You're celebrating with Colin Firth and Ryan Phillippe. Virgo, you cut through a complicated work situation with clarity nobody else could bring, and it gets noticed. Your day is a 9.
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2: 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Your day is a 7.
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33: 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Your day's a 9.
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33: Hey, Gemini, someone calls out the gap between what you say and what you do. It stings, but they're not wrong. Your day's a 6.
2: Cancer, make sure your loyalty is going to someone who actually deserves it and would do the same for you. 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
33: And finally, Leo, a generous gesture towards someone who least expects it from you creates a moment neither of you will forget. Your day's a 9, and those are your Thursday morning horoscopes.
32: So I have to put forth a generous what?
33: A generous gesture towards
32: gesture.
33: Someone.
32: Gesture.
33: Yes. Okay. Make a gesture. Like
32: shooting the finger, hey.
1: Yeah. Yeah. Generously. Generous means like Chanel. Something like
32: here
1: that.
32: Here we go.
33: That's
32: okay.
33: Not the
32: all right, Chanel on the way, ladies and guys. Hey, I don't know. I think some of the topics that are kind of hot today, the new foldable iPhone, people are talking about it. Mm. Also, that warning from that Anthropic employee who's leaving, saying we're all going to die. AI is killing us.
1: Yep.
32: And also the NFL in Australia tonight. A lot of stuff in conversation, things you can talk about with your friends. We'll get into those in a second. Also, Danielle's report is coming up. What do you have coming up, Danielle?
1: We are going to talk about Dolly Parton. Apparently, she kept her cancer diagnosis from a lot of people. And do we have a new James Bond?
32: Has it been announced?
1: Not officially, but there's a lot of rumors going around that it's this one person. So we'll see what you guys think.
32: Mm-hmm. And he's white, right?
1: Yes.
32: He's going to be a white guy.
1: He's a white guy, yeah.
32: Isn't it time to kind of darken this up a little bit? I think that would be much more interesting.
1: Well, we keep saying who we want it to be. But I think he might be too old.
32: Who?
33: Idris Elba.
1: Yeah, he's so hot.
32: Oh, you see, gosh. And rather than a black tuxedo, I put him in a white tuxedo when he's at the casino.
1: Yeah, totally.
32: James Bond is always at the casino.
1: What about a woman? How about a woman, James Bond? We could do that. We can call her Jamie Bond. Or Jane Bond.
32: Do you want Jane Bond?
33: I got to be honest. I want a hot James Bond. I would like him to have a little more melanin, for sure. Mm. Lucien Lavascount, remember? He would be a good one if we need younger.
1: He's
33: That guy. Okay.
1: Dang,
32: all right, think it through. Or we can just get someone Lily White. Is Nate available?
33: Not now. What do you mean? He got a spray tan.
3: Not now. I got a spray tan, baby.
1: He's very
3: look medium well.
1: Tannish right now.
32: Your spray tan technician, she said you were so white. Did she actually have to use a paint roller to put it on?
3: She practically walked out to put sunglasses on. I mean, I'm very pale. Let's put it out.
32: We're going
3: to
32: be on the beach this
3: weekend. Color of a jellyfish?
32: It's translucent.
4: That's funny?
5: 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Do you have a sense of humor?
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5: I don't know about you, but I started my day with violence.
6: What'd you do?
5: You know, Nate always used to say he had this hankering to go into a bar and start a bar fight.
6: Yeah.
5: I had a bar fight with my dishwasher this morning.
6: What? Who won?
5: Okay. Well, so you know how it is? You know, it's very difficult to have the drawer. You pull out the racks and they're on those little slider things.
6: Oh, yeah.
5: And if they come off, you're just effed. You know, it's like, it came off somehow and I was fighting with, you can't get it to go all the way in. Therefore, you can't close the door. Mm-hmm. This went on for 15 minutes. I had to take all the dirty, stinky dishes out because they were all falling everywhere.
6: I was going to say, do you do what I do? You motherfucking...
5: Yes.
6: And you hear it banging on the thing. And it's horrible.
5: The dogs ran into the other room because they saw trouble brewing. So I fought with this stupid thing for like 15 minutes. And I was just... I looked at the clock and I said, I got to go to work. Finally, I opened it up and looked and I studied it. I studied the mechanics and how you physically have to put the thing in the right way so it'll slide in and out with ease. Mm. And I got it.
6: You won.
5: What's the score, Scary?
7: Elvis Duran 1, dishwasher 0.
5: Thank you.
8: That is one of your unique skills, Elvis. Yeah. You've actually bragged about loading that dishwasher.
5: Well, yeah. And it was loaded beautifully. No one else is allowed to load the dishwasher, but when it comes to the actual mechanics of those drawers, I have no idea.
7: How do you get the maximum load?
5: Hold on, Froggy. What is going to say something? Yes, Froggy, what's that?
8: Well, I hate when you go to put something tall in, like a spatula or something like that, and you think everything's great. And you go to push that drawer in, and it hits that thing, spins around with the water. And you can't. Then what do you do with that? You got to lay it down. It doesn't get as clean. It's not as
5: clean. Let me load. Yeah. Let me load for you. I will take good care of that. Scary. What was that?
7: There are certain like holes and things that don't make any sense to me, or certain racks that fold down. Mm-hmm. How do you know what everything is for and get maximum use out of it?
5: I've studied it. It's genius. The mechanics, the actual architecture of the innards of a dishwasher are fabulous. Mm. Those things come up and down so you can hold different size plates and different size bowls and glasses and glassware. Use it.
6: You know what drives me crazy?
5: What's that?
6: When a bowl flips the wrong way, and then and then after it's done, there's water sitting in it.
8: Yeah.
6: Then you got to redo the bowl.
8: Why not? It's on the top rack, so when you touch it, it spills water all over everything
6: right,
8: in the bottom.
6: That's right, Froggy. That is right.
5: I was going to say it's true. If it's on the top rack, it ruins everything with soapy water.
6: Yeah, it's the worst.
5: They're little miracle workers. I praise. I put it on a pedestal and I adore. Yeah. I worship the dishwasher. But it can be your biggest enemy. With that said, let's get into the Danielle report. Something going on?
6: Yeah, well, let's talk about Dolly Parton. You guys know she had cancer and she was hiding it from a lot of people. Her sister Stella was on with CBS Mornings and she said that Dolly could not bear negative things and she would not have wanted her fans to worry about her. Mm. She didn't want a lot of family worried about it. So some of them knew, the ones that were closer to her. And that she also said Dolly would be so happy and delighted that people have shown her so much love because she knew that she would make us feel better as her family. So, she was something, that Dolly. She really was.
5: Love her.
6: Guys, guess what? Hallmark's full lineup of Christmas movies will be announced next week. Standing ovation.
9: It's
5: Danielle.
9: Not even Halloween.
6: What?
5: Danielle, good God. Let me ask you this. Can't they just run the same ones over and over? I mean, they're like Christmas songs.
6: Bite your tongue. Hallmark will actually kick off their countdown to Christmas with the premiere of Holiday Touchdown, A Bear's Love Story, on October 17th. It's the third movie made in partnership with the NFL. So that's on the way. And yes, it's very exciting. Do we have a new James Bond? So, Two insiders have claimed that Amazon MGM Studios cast their new Bond. They're saying he's 36-year-old Scottish actor Jack Loudon. He co-stars in Apple TV's Slow Horses. He is beautiful, I have to say that. But he was on The Morning Show. And actually, no, Gary Oldman was on The Morning Show. And he's in Slow Horses with Jack. And he was asked if he was, you know, on the audition shortlist, blah, blah, blah. And they were like, well, we're going to find out pretty soon, aren't we? I've heard that they picked their Bond. And then yesterday on BBC Radio 4's Today Show, James Bond script writer Stephen King also kind of hinted that it might be him and that it was already cast and that it was very easy to write the script because he knew who was going to play Bond. So I think we're going to find out very soon if it is indeed Jack. I mean, he is hot. He is hot. But, you know, everybody has their, Danielle, you know, opinion.
5: This is a typical tease where you made me feel as if you were going to tell us.
6: Well, I kind of did, but who knows? They could change their minds, so who knows? This is awesome. NBC revealed who the guest hosts and musical acts will be on the four episodes to start Saturday Night Live's 52nd season. And kicking it off September 26th, it only makes sense, New York Knicks star Jalen Brunson and Cat's Eye will be the musical guest. So that's going to be a crazy episode, but it is just perfect. It's absolutely perfect. And Miley Cyrus cannot meet the demand for her Hollywood Bowl concert tickets. More than 1.5 million fans registered for pre-sale tickets. She's performing twice in October, and the capacity at the Hollywood Bowl is only 18,000. So that leaves a lot of fans out of luck, and it has been more than a decade since the last time Miley staged a nationwide tour, so many people want to get their hands on that, so we'll see.
5: You know what? The Hollywood Bowl. Have you guys ever seen a show at the Hollywood Bowl?
6: No, I've always wanted to. I've always wanted to.
5: To me, in L.A., I mean, Nate, you lived in L.A.
4: Yep.
5: To me, the Hollywood Bowl is the Radio City Music Hall of Los Angeles.
4: Okay. You would be correct, yeah.
5: It's been there for a long time. It's sort of historically significant. If the weather's great, it's just the most beautiful night out. Yep. Watching a show. Yeah. There. So Miley, sell it out, baby.
6: Yeah. So yesterday I got to host a screening for Practical Magic 2. You know, Nicole Kidman, Sandra Bullock. I'm telling you, Gandhi, it does not disappoint.
9: Oh, I can't wait.
6: It's definitely a lot bigger budget than it was back in 98 when the original came out. But your Owen sisters are back, and this is all about the kids and all about the curse that's still around. So,
9: oh, is it?
6: Yeah, it was really cool. And I have to point out that Nicole Kidman and Sandra Bullock and the cast were at the screening last night. They seem like the nicest people, and they took so much time with the fans that were there, signing autographs, taking pictures, waving at people. I mean, even the people all the way up at the top, like in the, you know, top area, they made sure to give them love too and point them out and say, guys, we see you up there. It was so nice. And the movie, like I said, is great. And it is out in your theaters today. So check it out. What else do we have? Like we said, NFL, the Melbourne games, they are out tonight, or they're playing tonight. Also, you have The Secret Lives of Mormon Wives. Apparently, all 5 episodes from season 5 dropped overnight. Supergirl on HBO. And there's a lot that you can watch. And that is my Danielle report.
5: Thank you, Danielle. Brilliant, brilliant job, as usual.
6: Oh, thanks.
5: Are we celebrating a birthday here today?
6: Oh, we are, yes. Do we go and get the goods?
9: It'd be good because I think,
5: you know, there's usually food involved and people here want to eat.
6: Yep. Yeah.
5: It really has nothing to do with the birthday.
6: No. Apparently this person is on like a sugar-free diet, so they asked specifically for something for today, and I went and got it.
5: Wow. Let's find out what that is on the way. Also, I want to talk about those 3 topics. I want to talk about football in Australia tonight or tomorrow morning, depending on how you look at it. I want to talk about the new foldable of iPhone. I know that Froggy may have some info on that because he's a Mac head. And there was a 3rd one. Oh, yeah, how we're all going to die from AI.
6: Mm-hmm.
5: If you have any thoughts about any of the above, feel free to text us now at 55100. Let's get into it next.
9: My God.
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5: This is sort of like a topic train, a little bit.
21: Oh, okay.
5: Like a what do we call it? We don't call it the topic train. We call it the topic juggler.
21: Juggler, yeah.
5: Scary. Why don't you pull that up? That'd be like a good cue for you to go over there and get it. What do you think? It's also a day to celebrate. Hold on one second, Scary. I got to push this button right here.

0: Is she here?
1: She's in.
0: There she is. Happy birthday, Diamond.
2: Oh, thank you so much.
0: So, I mean, today is not officially your birthday. What day is your birthday?
2: Saturday the 12th. Yay!
0: Right, let me get a photo. Yanni's getting a photo of the birthday girl. Look at that.
1: She put her under eye concealer on.
2: I did, and I left my mascara, so don't zoom in.
1: She already did. All right.
0: So, Diamond, the crowd favorite. Hey, let me ask you this.
2: Yes.
0: What did you request for your birthday? Because you have some dietary needs that are kind of wanky wonky right now.
2: Yeah, so Danielle knows that I love the cakes that she brings in for everyone else, but I'm like on a reset, basically, like a detox. I don't know why I would do this the month of my birthday, but I'm trying to stay on track. So no sugar right now. But this looks good. I asked her for cold cuts and meats because like I love
0: meats.
2: Them.
0: Mm-hmm. Oh! You wanted birthday meat.
2: Yeah, pretty much.
0: Like sliced.
2: Mm-hmm. Yes.
0: Sliced meats, okay.
2: And the cheese, and it just looks so good. And then she brought bread in. I guess that's for everyone else because I can't have that either. But like, I love this. Thank you so
1: You're
2: much.
1: You're welcome. Happy birthday.
0: Well, it is your birthday. It's your birthday. For instance, if it's Garrett's birthday, we can't have any anything with gluten in it. Or sugar.
1: He gets an ice cream cake, though. He said that. That's okay for his birthday. And then he takes a little extra, maybe insulin or whatever that day. I don't know how it works. Right. Yeah.
0: Well, then there you have it. Happy birthday. Any birthday wishes for Diamond in the room? Gandhi, what do you want to tell your Diamond?
3: I love you very much.
1: I love you too.
3: And I don't know what I would do without you. And I'm so glad that you're here, even though you didn't like me when you first started. But we've moved past that.
2: Please. Mm-hmm. You got to stop telling people that.
0: Makes it very clear. Yes, it's scary. Scary.
4: I've been promising to take you to that Deli Sedels for several years now for your birthday.
2: Yeah.
4: And this is going to be the birthday I do it. Promise. It's happening soon.
2: You're doing it while I'm on a detox.
4: After
2: right.
4: you're done with your detox.
3: He knows what he's doing.
2: Good. Exactly.
4: This has been like a 3-year thing between us. And
0: he's making promises that he doesn't keep. Froggy, yes, go ahead.
5: Yes, well, Diamond, I know the Jets have not won an opening game in the NFL in 11 years, and they play the day after your birthday. They play on the 13th. I hope for your sake that the Jets win on opening day this year.
0: Oh, how generous.
2: Thank you so much, Froggy. Wow. It won't happen.
1: That would be nice.
0: Danielle.
1: I just want to say that I feel like you're one of the most joyous people around here, and you're always smiling.
0: Well, I need a list.
2: Okay, what's salami, ham,
0: okay,
2: turkey.
0: No, yes.
2: Looks like roast beef, and then is this Swiss cheese?
1: There's Swiss and provolone, and then there's pepperoni and olives.
0: Okay, all right, so the ham and the other stuff, don't eat that. Don't eat that. When you say it looks like roast beef,
1: It is roast beef.
0: If it's not too salty, the roast beef is probably okay for you, and turkey is probably the best thing. Okay. You're fine.
1: Yeah.
0: Absolutely. Get in there.
2: Mm-hmm. Yeah.
0: Happy birthday, cold cut girl.
1: Happy birthday.
2: Thanks.
3: You know, it's great. All of us said such nice, heartfelt things to her, and then I know people wrote crappy things in the card, so it's like an exact opposite.
0: Yeah. Those are award-winning, aren't they? All right. Happy birthday to our Diamond. Call her at 800-242-0100. Wish her a happy birthday. For God's sake, do something. Help out. She's eating cold cuts for her birthday. She needs help. What are you going to do? All right. Let's talk about the topics, all right? The topics are thus. We have to talk about how Anthropic, you know, the big AI company, one of their employees, as he's exiting, is telling us, hey, warning, AI is going to kill us all probably by the end of the day.
1: Oh, gosh.
0: Maybe the end of this decade. I don't know. Who knows?
1: Yeah.
0: Okay, there's a topic. Also, moving to Australia for NFL football for tonight, tomorrow morning, depending on where you are. Actually, we'll see it tonight, but it's happening tomorrow morning in Australia. Mm-hmm. What are your thoughts about that?
3: I think it's cool.
0: A lot of unique things going on. Yeah, I think it is cool, too.
3: I'm interested to see how they receive it.
1: Yeah. I mean, they've played in other parts of Europe before because they're really trying to get American football more well-known in certain places. And it's you know, it's been happening more and more. So
0: we've invaded Europe. Now we go over to Australia.
5: Right.
0: And also, let's talk about the new foldable $1 billion iPhone. The big screen. Mm-hmm. Scary is already yelling and bitching and moaning about it because it's built for right-handed people.
4: That's right. I'm a lefty. I'm left-handed. And the phone, you have to hold it in your right hand to do the fold. So people are like, well, why don't you hold it upside down? No, we already have to do that with our scissors and other things. This world is a right-hander's world. So I would like Apple. I may consider buying it if they make a left-handed version of it.
0: Any other thoughts about the big screen, the big foldable screen?
3: Anyone? I don't want it.
5: Yeah, I mean, talk about it. It looks cool.
0: Hold on, Gandhi. Why don't you want it?
3: I think the first version is never the version of something that I'm interested in because they're gonna figure out there's stuff wrong with it. I also drop things all the time, and I heard that these are a little bit more fragile than the other phone. And I also like, what's the point? Why do I? Yeah. What is great about it?
0: It's a big screen. Okay, Froggy, what do you think? You're the big iPhone head in here.
5: Well, it's expensive to fix. Like Gandhi said, if you drop it, they said the screen to fix is over $1,200. It starts at $2,000. It goes up to $3,200. They did announce other items yesterday. You can pre-order the iPhone 18 and 18 Pro Max and those others. Those will be available for pre-order on Saturday morning at 8 a.m. Eastern time. This phone will not be available for pre-order until October 16th. Mm. It comes out October 23rd. So there's some delay on this.
0: Okay. Here's my question. Mm-hmm. Who, I mean, it's a large screen. It's a beautiful screen, I'm sure. You could watch all sorts of movies.
5: 7.6 inches.
0: So if you don't

0: your phone for those things, I don't see why you would want it, right?
1: Right.
2: My cousin had one of these because Android's made an open, like a foldable phone for years at this point. Mm-hmm. And she had one, and I don't see anything all that special about it. Mm-hmm. It just was a bigger screen.
3: You know what it looks like to me? Do you remember back in the day when you would take a travel alarm clock with you and you would like put it on the nightstand and it would be foldable? That's what this looks like to me. Like the little foldable alarm clock.
0: Yeah, call the guys in Cupertino and let you think. So I guess this is officially the Elvis Topic Juggler. Is that what
4: Elvis
0: it is?
4: Topic yeah. Juggler.
0: We're juggling topics.
4: Elvis Topic Juggler.
0: All right, yeah, we're trying to fit all the syllables in there. All right, I love it. Let's move on to another topic. Let's talk about NFL football in Australia.
1: Mm-hmm.
0: I think it's pretty cool. I mean, it just makes it interesting, you know? Yeah. It stirs it up. Every time they play in another country, like most recently it was what? It was the UK, I do believe.
1: Yeah.
5: Oh, they've played all over the UK, yeah.
3: Yeah. They've played in Europe a lot because they really are trying to get it over there. So, I mean, the fact that now, you know, they're trying Australia and everything. But I think it's the same thing with us. With soccer or football, you know, because a lot of people now are embracing that game even more since the World Cup, and there's more people picking Premier League teams to watch this season. So I think it's kind of like a little give and take with each other. It's nice.
0: And keep in mind something here. Some people were texting in, well, it's going to be too hot for them to play. Well, it's winter in Australia, so there's that.
3: Mm-hmm.
0: But it is an 8,000-mile flight. We're talking 16-hour trip, 17-hour time difference. It's Yep. So you were saying, Gandhi, that the Rams got there, I mean, the 49ers got there early, right?
3: Yes.
0: To adjust to the time change. They've been there for like a week?
2: Yep. And the 49ers did, or the Rams did the exact opposite, and they got there within 24 hours of kickoff because they don't want their bodies to get out of U.S. time. But because of that, now people are saying that the 49ers are the Australian favorites because they've been doing all the fan activations and being able to meet people and get to know the area, take pictures and all that, and be like ambassadors.
3: That makes sense. Now,
0: didn't you also say they have to scrub down the equipment because of our, they don't want any of the United States stank coming over?
2: Well, you know, when you travel to other countries, they always ask you if you have seeds or plants or meat or anything.
3: Mm-hmm.
2: Well, when you're playing on grass, and some of these people are playing on grass, then you can get dirt on the equipment. So they had to do an extra scrub down of everything so that our grass and seeds and dirt do not go there and that we don't bring invasive species outside of ourselves, I guess, to be there.
0: I wonder how they're going to embrace all of us Americans rolling in and doing our sport over there.
3: Yeah.
0: I'm kind of wondering how that, any idea in some of the pre-coverage, Froggy? I know you've been keeping an eye on it.
5: I have. You know, they keep talking about it's the longest road trip in NFL history. And like Gandhi said, the 49ers have been there for over a week. They've been doing things in the city, going around, meeting fans, taking pictures. And they've immersed themselves into the Australian atmosphere there and doing all that. The Rams just showed up yesterday. They literally got there yesterday. They're going to play tonight and they're leaving. They're in and out. So I think the crowd tonight is probably going to be more of a 49ers crowd because they've been there, but it'll be interesting to see. It'll be it's wild to see that they're doing this, and this is not the only time they want to. The NFL says they want to play more games in Australia, and they're trying to eventually, they would like to home a team in Europe. They would like to have a team that's their home state, home stadium, home place. They want to be in Europe. So that's what they're trying to do, expand.
0: So this is a money thing. It's a capitalistic pig thing. Let's spread our tentacles and make more money around the world, around the globe.
5: Exactly.
0: I think it's kind of fun, though. I mean, you know, look at what happened when we embraced soccer here in the United States. That was years ago, and now it's at a fever pitch, which is kind of great. Well, I don't know if they'll ever accept our football over there as such, but it's kind of fun. All right, let's move to AI and how we're all going to die. Go.
2: Oh, Lord. Well, there's a safety researcher who worked for Anthropic and ChatGPT, and or OpenAI, I should say, and he says it is as bad as you think. He resigned because he said both companies have zero regard for the actual safety checks that they should care about, and that these AI systems are growing at a pace we cannot keep up with, and they're going to be able to do things at ridiculously rapid paces. And he says they're gambling with our lives and they don't care because it's just a race to see who can do the best thing first.
3: Oh boy.
0: There was an article in today's New York Post. I don't know if I want to read this because it is fear baiting. Experts warn AI could kill us all. And this is how an how this doomsday scenario could play out. You want to hear it?
2: Okay. Yeah, absolutely. Yes.
0: Okay, keep in mind, okay, consider whatever. Warnings against artificial intelligence going rogue and leading to a disastrous outcome for humanity have grown louder this year. Alarm bells are even being rung by those helming the technology, including OpenAI boss Sam Altman and Anthropic honcho Dario, or whoever. This week, a researcher who has worked at both of those companies, Jacob Coxon, says he quit. AI is going to kill us all by the end of the decade. These will be superhuman systems that can hack anything, revolutionize any field overnight, and acquire real power and resources. But how do we die? These machines could potentially go out wiping us all out. Humans, we have been automating jobs for decades, almost all of which are now controlled.

0: these humanoid robots that we're seeing. So it could just be an all out actually killing us. But I also think when you take away everybody's jobs and livelihood and they're not making money anymore, that that could turn into basically warfare on Earth. You know, when people are starving and you're not getting the resources that you need, people are going to do crazy things. And I think that there are just two ways that this could happen. And we're being warned over and over. What are we doing?
1: What if someone went online and said, okay, kill everyone, enter.
0: Yeah, right?
1: And send out to... So it could attack and disable electric grids, leaving huge areas in complete darkness, then disable phone towers. Those who try to escape by vehicle would face chaos with traffic lights hijacked and gas stations taken offline. Mm-hmm. ATMs would not operate. Even if you were to access your bank, all funds would be wiped out. Humans could even be unwittingly recruited for sabotage missions. Anything we can do on the internet, AI can do, including pretending to be a human.
0: There you go.
1: AI will have no trouble making money, whether it's through financial trading or doing services for people. It can impersonate a human and hire people or blackmail them to carry out physical ops, such as smuggling a USB thumb drive, which can then infect computers on localized networks. So, okay, this is a very fun thing to talk about. I'm laughing. I'm just, this is a knee slapper.
0: Well, I think it's important to talk about, though, because if, I mean, I say this all the time, in life in general, there are more of us as human beings than there are of them, whether it's human beings or the robots at the moment, people who are creating these things, there are more of us. We have the numbers. Why do people not activate and do something about this? And governments need to step in and start regulating it. And I know it's tough to regulate something before it's actually there, but if you have researchers, and it's not just this one guy, there are other people saying the same thing who have worked for these companies. Why not start to regulate it now, shut it down now, slow it down now before it takes over? Like, what's the point? What's the point of a robot world?
2: Did you see that in Times Square, that massive billboard, and it's an AI woman, and on the bottom it says, stop hiring humans.
0: Yeah, I hate that thing.
2: I'm like, who the hell?
3: God.
2: Yeah, it's huge. It's huge. It's crazy.
1: Wow. That's like the Chick-fil-A's. Commercials with the cows.
2: Yeah. More chicken. More chicken. You're right.
1: Kinda. Well, anyway, so, you know, you talk about, well, what's the point? You know, what we have here is we have all these countries who are in such bloody competition to beat each other at whatever cost, whatever expense, just to win, just to get to the top of the heap. Yeah. And so, you know, there's competition there. It's like when they were fighting to get to the moon first. This is a big thing. Wow, I'm depressed. Let's play something fun.
0: I still think, though, there's a lot of really good uses for AI, but we just need to make sure that we're making it work for us and we don't end up working for it. I don't think you eradicate it completely, but to not have checks and balances on what's going on is crazy.
1: So someone sent a text in, three words that we should start using. Pull the plug.
0: Yes.
2: Yeah. Well, that's not going to happen. You know that.
1: Several years ago, it was drain the swamp. Now it's pull the plug.
3: I forgot about that.
0: And I think also, like, we should stop just giving everything, I mean, to that pull the plug point, stop giving everything up to the digital age. People stopped paying with cash, and now everything is digital, and that does make it very easy to just shut you down without anything else. Maybe we just need to start going back a little bit.
2: I thought we were going to do that. Didn't we say people were starting to, like, do things the old way?
1: Oh, going from digital back to analog.
2: Yeah.
1: You know, Gary Vee is a huge, huge advocate for that, and I do believe he's going to be on our show pretty soon.
3: Yeah.
1: What? Well,
3: couple give
1: me a question. I need a song to play.
4: What are you
1: Something
4: looking
1: fun.
4: For? What's the theme? Fun.
1: Oh, you know, anything but what we're talking about.
4: Something new?
1: Okay, it can't have anything to do with playing football in Australia. It can't have anything to do with dying from AI. And it can't have anything to do with a foldable iPhone.
0: Okay.
1: So that really opens up a wide range of songs you can play.
0: Almost all of it.
1: What were we going to start the show with today? And we changed our
4: minds. Jess Glynn.
1: Oh, this is a fun one.
4: Oh.
1: Hold My Hand, is that the name of it?
4: Let me pull this up here.
1: All right. How's that coffee there, Nate?
3: It's okay. It's okay. It's from our sludge machine, which I don't think has been cleaned since the first Trump administration. So it's...
1: We should probably drain that swamp. What do you think? Anyway, happy days. Stay

0: Heights.
1: Q102.
2: I just got a text from someone. They're saying they're celebrating a successful threesome this past weekend.
3: Oh!
1: Standard data and messaging rates may apply. Elvis Duran in the morning show.
2: I gotta tell you know what? This birthday request from Diamond, cake, no. Cold cuts, yes. This could be a new thing for birthdays here.
4: You know, it's going to be lasagna. Someone's going to ask me for lasagna, pizza.
2: Okay. Yeah. Well, I don't know. Back to the cold cuts things. You guys are eating the hell out of these meats.
5: Some quality meat.
2: And everyone's loving them. Daniel, thanks for rolling in through the deli today.
4: You're welcome. Yeah, I went to a deli that I go to a lot. They're actually a catering hall as well, and they make delicious stuff. Mm. I always love with it. They have, they always do the Greek diet there. So a lot of the food they have is like Greek food, obviously not the cold cuts, but it's all like Greek-inspired cooking, and it's delicious.
2: Mm. All right, so you know what? It doesn't have to be a cake. You know what? Free your mind, people. Yeah. You don't have to get a cake, even though cake is always loved.
6: Yeah. I gotta say, this is some spread. She didn't just get turkey and cheese and call it a day. She got all the
2: meats. You give us the list? Go ahead, Scary. The floor is yours.
6: Okay, I see ham. I see pepperoni. I see salami and Swiss cheese and provolone. What am I forgetting?
5: Don't sleep on that roast beef. That is some
6: roast
5: shit.
6: Is that what that is?
5: Beef. Yes.
6: Looks good.
2: Did you just say the brown word?
4: He said legit.
6: Legit.
2: Yeah. Oh God, it sounded like something else.
5: No.
2: Okay, are you two done? Are freaking Freck done here with her?
5: Excellent meats.
2: Okay,
5: excellent
2: thank you.
5: Meats.
2: Okay, thank you. The Scary and Nate show talking about meats. Do you want to? You want to add to that? Anyone?
7: I think they've covered the meat talk.
2: The thing is Scary's all excited about the meats. I look down, and he has two slices of bread with no meat in between them.
4: Yeah.
6: Because I have a job to do.
2: Did you pull your meat out?
6: I have a job to do. I haven't gotten the meat yet, but it looks great.
4: I'm going to give a shout out to the Maywood Market in Maywood, New Jersey, because that's where I always go. I paid full price, though, just so you know, but maybe next time we won't have to. So thank you to the Maywood Market. Well, they should actually advertise with us. They are a great gourmet place.
2: They just did for free.
4: Mm-hmm. Well, give us some more. Give us some cash.
2: Maybe that'll work. Mm-hmm. Hey, gosh, we got to tell you what we're doing this weekend. We're doing a site check. Mm-hmm. We're so excited. We're going to hop on Norwegian Cruise, a cruise line. What ship are we on? Do we know?
6: The Getaway.
4: Yeah.
2: Oh, and we're going to get away just for the weekend.
4: Yeah.
2: We're going to go check out Stirrup Key or K. What do they prefer, K or Key? It's both.
5: It's either Key usually, yeah.
2: So and that's the good thing. Going away for this weekend, you don't have to pack a lot of clothing because it's 1,000 degrees there. And we're going to be on the ocean. I love that. So we'll come back. We're going to tell you how great it is. And we're going to plan to do a show there. And we got to invite people down. It's going to be nice. But not this weekend. We're just going to go hide. You don't even know us. We're going to wear disguises on board.
7: Okay. I did bring my mustache and glasses.
2: Yeah, your Groucho Marx mustache and nose.
7: For sure.
2: Yeah. So that's the weekend. And someone said, what are you doing this weekend? Well, we got to work. It's work weekend. Yeah. Oh, God, sorry. Where are you going? And I told him where we're going. Like, that's not work.
5: It's work.
7: Every single person says that.
2: It is.
4: We got to get up really early on Saturday. I'm really not happy about that.
2: It's okay. Yeah, we got to get up early. We got to. It's hot. Mm-hmm. Ooh, it's hot. There's and that sand is hot.
7: So much sun. It's crazy.
2: It is, and you know it's dangerous.
4: Yeah,
2: it is. Not only is it work, it's danger because of all the sun rays. Mm-hmm. You know, we got to protect our skin. Don't you understand what we do for this show?
7: We do a lot. Yeah. And we're not appreciated.
2: Nope. Let's get into the three things we need to know. But can you call ahead and make sure there's plenty of ice for the cocktails? Because it's so hot, the ice is going to melt fast, and it's going to water down the drinks. Don't you understand what we're doing? We're putting our lives on the line for you.
7: And we don't even get a weekend. We have to hang out with each other. What is that?
2: I know.
7: No family.
2: No,
6: the humanity.
2: Okay, in reality, that's the bad part. Here we go. All right, the three things we need to know from Gandhi. We have a phone tap on the way. Gandhi, you're up.
7: All right. Well, President Trump told supporters at the Republican midterm convention that he would issue a $5,000 payment to every adult U.S. citizen only if Republicans retain control of both the House and Senate in November. He described what he's calling the Trump dividend as a distribution from economic success and suggested that tariffs could help fund it. The idea would cost well over $1 trillion. He did not detail the exact eligibility rules, the legislative path, or how payments would be administered. The announcement is being treated by many as a late campaign turnout play due to extremely low approval numbers. And of course, it immediately raised the question of whether this is vote buying. under U.S. law, classic vote buying is a crime, but a candidate promising that the government will later send checks if their party wins is treated differently. So they're saying this is a promise. It's not illegal. Hawaii Governor Josh Green has gotten a firsthand look at the devastation left behind by Hurricane Lowell. Thousands are still without power on Kauai, and Green says most isolated areas of the island could wait up to 1 month for their electricity to be restored. The state is set to provide hotel rooms or vacation rental spaces for residents who have to wait for that power. According to the governor, the initial damage estimate indicates the storm will cost over $400 million. To offset those costs, he has contacted the White House and FEMA to expedite a disaster declaration, which will hopefully cover about 75% of those costs if approved. And finally, we were talking about this off the air, but last month, August, was the hottest August on Earth as long as records have been kept, and it tied for the hottest month ever recorded. The average temperature for the planet was about 62.5 degrees Fahrenheit, nearly 3 degrees warmer than the pre-industrial era. That's according to the European Union's Copernicus Climate Change Service, which released the data this week. It's the level of warming that the 2015 Paris Climate Agreement was trying to prevent. That agreement is looking to prevent that rise over decades, not just a one-month peak. But the United Nations said last week that the goal is actually no longer feasible. It's asking nations to cut CO2 emissions more quickly to limit how far beyond the target we go, because we are moving at a very quick pace when it comes to climate change. And those are your three things.
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9: Traffic's jammed north on 55 from Route 47 to 42 for 45 minutes. Related to delays of up to 2 hours on the 42 freeway stretching out from Coles Road, where three lanes have been blocked since overnight between 41 and 295 intermittently, but the intermittently hasn't really been the issue anymore. It's the trapped traffic. Try 168. Obviously, that's going to be a very busy ride. 295 is a half an hour's ride between Route 130 and where we're blocked in at least one or two lanes between Route 47 and 42 as well. Lisa Fairfax, Total Traffic.
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18: 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Action News meteorologist Peyton Damschke. While a spotty shower is possible early today, most start Thursday with more clouds and sun and a warm breeze. By midday, sun tries to peek out, allowing for things to heat up quickly. Highs today in the upper 80s, feeling more like the low 90s with a mix of sun and clouds this afternoon and evening. A round of showers, even a few thunderstorms possible overnight, especially south. And by tomorrow, the clouds end up breaking for more sunshine and the humidity starts to drop with high temperatures in the low 80s to end the work week.
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0: Duran phone tap.
1: All right, the phone tap. What do you have, Garrett?
2: So college is getting ready to start up again, and Noah is about to start his freshman year. So Noah's mom, Christine, thought it would be an amazing idea for me to phone tap her son, Noah. So I'm going to call Noah as his new roommate he's about to move in with.
1: Oh, you're going to mess with him. All right, let's listen to Garrett's phone tap.
3: Hello?
4: Oh, Noah, what's up, dude? My name's Joshua. I'm going to be your roommate in a couple of weeks when you move into campus.
3: Yeah, man. That's cool. Yeah, my mom was gonna take me to get some stuff once I kind of settled in that first weekend.
4: But so you got nothing right now?
3: I've got a TV and I've got a
4: couple
3: of things.
4: How big?
3: It's like a
4: I got a 52 TV that will fit perfectly in the room.
3: I mean, that's a big TV. I mean, you've seen our dorm rooms, right?
4: Yeah, no. I've actually lived in this exact room for the past three semesters, so.
3: You're not a freshman. You've been in the same.
4: No. I'm still a freshman. Let's just say I'm taking the very extended program, so.
3: so you're like 3 years older than me?
4: I'm 24. Don't worry about it. Listen, so I can get the fridge. I got some lofts. You know, we can bunk the beds. You know, be cool. Are you cool, if I bring a girl back?
3: Oh, yeah, man. That's cool. I can just leave, You can just.
4: No. It's totally cool. Listen, she's totally cool with it. We're into it. No worries. You don't need to leave.
3: Well, no, we'll talk about it.
4: By any chance, have you been in jail?
3: No.
4: All right, cool, because I'm not allowed with my record to hang out with other criminals, so okay. We can move forward. Don't worry about it. I'm sure I'll tell you sometime.
3: Oh, God. You have a criminal record?
4: You might say I do, but, according to some places, I don't.
3: No, it's cool. I'll get...
4: Hey, listen, I got to run. I got to get to work. I work over at the tattoo place. Cool meeting you.
3: Yeah,
4: maybe we'll be able to hang out sooner than later.
3: Sure, that's great.
4: I think I've scared him.
5: I think you freaked him out. Wait, he's calling on the other line.
4: All right, here's what we'll do. Just let that go to voicemail, and we'll call him back in a few minutes.
5: Okay.
4: All right, hold on.
3: Hello?
5: Hey, Noah.
3: Mom! Oh, my God. What the hell have you been doing? I've been calling you for like 15 minutes.
5: What's going on?
3: Oh, my God. I just got a phone call from my doormate that's in college. He called me.
5: Terrific. What's he? Is he like you? Is he?
3: Mom. He's 5 years older than me.
5: Oh.
3: He's 5 years old. He's been in school for 20 years. He's got a criminal record.
5: He'll know where to take you.
3: He's got a criminal record.
5: Oh, you're being silly.
3: No, I'm not going to school. No.
5: Yes, you are. You are moving out of my house. You are going to school.
3: Trouble and stuff first. I'm not going to that.
5: You've got to grow up and live in the world, and that's what the world is. Don't be a baby. You just have to smoke a little weed and calm down, okay?
3: What? You are crazy.
5: Not crazy.
3: I'm not smoking pot, and I'm not going to go to the school and live with a criminal that's like 5 years older than me.
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15: Next. Hey, Alfie. 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
16: Hey, Nora. 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
15: 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Mainly working here. You?
16: Me? Well, I was battling gods in the afterlife realm, and after lunch, I fought mercenaries. Ooh, could I get oat milk with that latte, please?
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16: 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Ooh, and I'll grab an almond croissant, too.
15: Wait, what? 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
10: 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Q102.
11: Hello, lady. Hello. Hello.
12: Hello.
11: Hello, lady. What are you, banana?

0: As we all know, tomorrow is 9/11. And as usual, as we've done for 25 years, we will be in 9/11 mode. And we do it differently every year because, you know, the world changes every year. So much has changed in these 25 years since 9/11. Yeah. I mean, it's a different world. It's a different world, but it's the same 9/11. Hold on, my alarm's going off. Why is my alarm going off? I guess it's time to wake up. Good morning, everyone.
1: Wow.
0: Anyway, yeah, 9/11 will be the same. You know, and I was thinking the other day that as far as we're concerned, 9/11 changed how we do our show. And it still to this day has changed the way we think things through and how we apply filters to things we do and do not talk about and what we need to talk about. And so, you know, out of such a tragic, awful, awful day, there have been good things that we have learned, you know. And that's the thing. Anytime something bad happens, it's a learning experience. It could be 9/11. It could be the death of a friend. It could be just a car accident. It could be whatever. There's things to be learned, you know, and so don't be blind. Always have your ears, your heart, and your eyes open to whatever you can learn from anything that's going on. Because if you're in the middle of grieving, if you're in the middle of pain, that's sometimes the time to take a break from the grieving and pain and study what you're going through. Is anyone with me?
1: Yeah, 100%. Yeah. You can always learn from something.
0: So 9/11, tomorrow, and I always felt sorry for people who had a birthday on 9/11. I didn't feel sorry for them, but I'm just wondering what it's like, you know, having your birthday where it's a time to celebrate on a day where a lot of people just aren't in the mood to celebrate.
1: Right.
0: And sometimes my really good friend who was born on September 11th would sort of retreat on his birthday because he didn't want anyone to feel like they had to be happy. And that, keep in mind, those were the early, early days after this happened. We've evolved in so many ways since then.
1: Yeah.
0: As far as handling and reliving that awful day. For instance, here's a text. 9/11 birthday shout out. My daughter, Bernie, turns 9 on 9/11 tomorrow with her birthday twin stepbrother, Michael. I grew up listening to you guys in New York, and now Bernie listens with me every morning. My dad is a retired FDNY. Is retired from FDNY and worked search rescue after 9/11. Bernie brought light back to that date for our family. We'd love a happy birthday, Bernie and Michael, on Friday. Megan in Jacksonville, thank you for listening to us. Wow. Well, it's a day early, so we're celebrating with you today.
2: And a lot of people use 9/11 now as a day to give back, a day of service.
0: Yeah.
2: You know, and instead of just like thinking of all the sad things, which obviously were horrific, they give back so that they can do something good.
0: I was thinking back to that day. I've got to tell you a story. I was thinking back to 9/11, 25 years ago, how we, because of our vantage point, physically looking at the World Trade Center from our studios across the river, I mean, it was right in front of us when it all happened. We were having to do our job at the same time we were living through what everyone else was living through. And we were sitting in a 50-yard line seat, witnessing history unfold right in front of us. A heavy day. And I don't think anyone, and not just us, but anyone, no matter where you were that day, has fully recuperated from what that day did to you.
2: Nope.
0: You know, there's a lot of stuff buried down there.
2: Mm-hmm. Yep.
0: You know, I'll speak for everyone here. But that was quite a day. We'll be talking a little about it tomorrow. We'll also have our moment of silence, as we do every single year. Mm-hmm. And we'll be together.
2: Yeah.
0: So there you go. So a friend of mine, Don Anthony, wanted me to write a few lines about what it was like, you know, hosting a show with a team with my family that morning. And he wanted to print it in this article generator he has every week about broadcasting and radio, this and that. So I typed out some great stuff. I mean, it was moving. I was in tears kind of a little bit yesterday when I was typing it out. And I said, you know what? It looks good, but sometimes my spelling is off or whatever. Let me send it through ChatGPT real quick and see what it comes back with. And it really was very close to what I said. It wasn't them. It was ChatGPT was mirroring what I said. So I sent it to him, and it bounced back immediately as spam.
3: Oh, wow.
2: Wow.
3: You got caught.
0: Yeah, I got caught using ChatGPT. Mm-hmm. And I was like, well, oh crap, ChatGPT. Mm-hmm. So I got caught. I got snagged. So I rewrote the whole thing in my words, and it had nothing in common with the original one because I was afraid to send it. And it went through. So, yeah, there's those filters out there. And I'm sure a lot of professors, a lot of teachers are using these filters to try to catch people from using ChatGPT.
2: Oh, yeah.
0: Or from plagiarism or whatever. Mm-hmm. But I don't know. So the way ChatGPT writes, I guess it writes in a certain cadence, in a certain way that is detectable by these computers. Right, Gandhi? You've been looking up on this.
1: Totally. The way that it writes is very specific. If you don't change things, you can tell very much that it came from ChatGPT. They're saying that the M dash is a big giveaway about things, but also breaking what should be a paragraph up into sentence, then space, then sentence, like very short, choppy phrases. And also a lot of these platforms are now putting, I don't want to call it a watermark, but they're putting code into it so that if you just copy all of it, it will pop as,
2: how stupid hey, are you? Been,
1: people do it so much.
2: It's so stupid. You don't copy it. You use it as a reference and then like tweak it a little bit. You don't, dumbasses.
1: Right.
0: Well, I guess I'm a dumbass today. It must be a Thursday.
2: Sorry.
0: Anyway, but AI, of course, with ChatGPT, it's constantly learning from its own mistakes. So it will, maybe it'll fix itself soon, so we can plagiarize once again. So anyway, let's go around the room. This is my favorite time in the show. I don't even have to vote on decisions for the show. I guess I can just make a decision. We're gonna start doing these twice a day.
2: What?
3: Okay.
2: What?
0: Can you guys keep up? Absolutely.
1: Sure. I don't think I have that much going on in my life. Well,

0: feet. Hey, we'll go to producer Sam. She's back around the room. Go ahead.
1: All right. Yes, my husband and I did have a baby, but there is big news in my household otherwise. William had his first yogurt last week.
2: What?
1: His first yogurt.
2: Ever?
1: My husband had his first yogurt ever.
0: How'd that go?
1: It went a little too well, Elvis. There's no more room in my fridge. He found his new hyperfixation. And what is that? What is that kind that we like?
3: Oh, Icelandic provisions.
1: Yeah, whatever that is. It is delicious. And that's all we... I'm telling him he has to eat it for breakfast, lunch, and dinner because he didn't check expiration dates. I'm like, dude, you got to burn through this. But my 36-year-old husband tried yogurt for the first time.
2: Wow.
1: And now it's half of his personality.
3: That's the best brand. That's the best
0: good one. Well, William's a healthy guy anyway. And I think this will be right in line with everything he's trying to do in his life.
1: Big time for him.
0: Good
1: Big
0: for
1: time.
0: You and your birth of yogurt. Scary. What's up with you today?
3: I love when brands have big personalities on social media. I love when they can make fun of themselves, poke fun at others. So, of course, you know, Denny's does it, Wendy's. Yesterday, of course, Apple releases its iPhone Duo. Well, you know that the Samsung Galaxy has had it for several years now, the foldable phone. So they write on X to Apple, "Let us know when you're done reheating our leftovers." Burn!
2: Oh, man.
3: And it got millions of retweets and watches, and I just think... I'm not a Samsung guy by any stretch of the imagination, but shout out to you guys. Hats off. I love that.
0: I love the Wendy's fights. Those are my favorite.
2: Hell yeah.
3: Yeah.
2: They're awesome.
0: Wendy's
2: gets snarky.
0: They get dirty. Hey, Froggy, what's up with you today?
4: So over the weekend, we had an incident with our dog, Rex. He had the runs for quite some time. It was a very awful situation. So on Saturday, we had to take him to the doctor, and we called and said, "Hey, can we bring him in?" They said, "Yeah, but you'll need to get a sample and bring it with you." I'm like, "Okay, well, he's going to go again in any second, so I'll grab one." So I'm like, "How am I going to grab this?" So I had to get a teaspoon and a Ziploc bag and follow him around in the yard. And
3: I'm chasing him.
4: He's trying to run away from me because he's trying to do his business in private. And I'm chasing him with a spoon and a Ziploc bag, trying to get a sample. I got it. But I would love to know what it looked like, me chasing my dog around the yard with a spoon in the bag.
0: I would love to know where that spoon is.
4: I put it in the bag and gave it to the vet. I'm like, here,
0: good. Here, yeah. Contribution. Chasing
4: poor guy.
0: Hey, Danielle.
2: Yeah.
0: It's all you. What's up?
2: So some of us have our parents still. Some of us have one. Some of us don't have them at all. But last night I took my mom to Practical Magic 2 to see the movie, to see the screening. And it was kind of like a premiere because the whole cast showed up. I'm just telling you, spend the time with your parents when you can.
0: Amen.
2: I had the best time with my mom, and she is the cutest because she doesn't go to a lot of these things. So Sandra Bullock and Nicole Kidman walk right by her, and it was, oh my gosh, I gotta text Sheila. And she's texting her girlfriends, and she's taking video, and she was so excited. I just saw Sandra Bullock. Look how beautiful they are. Look at Nicole Kidman. She's so nice. She said that it was the cutest thing ever. And I had the best time with my mom. So spend time with your parents when you can, because one day you're gonna say, gosh, I should have. Believe me.
0: Without doubt.
2: Yeah.
0: Without doubt. You know what? There's a big movement going on. At least there's a reporting on this movement about, you know, kids who are divorcing their parents and parents who don't talk to their siblings and, you know, whatever. And I just think that's a scary thing. That's a scary road to go down. I know politics in a family can be just horrendous. And I never really had those in mind. So who am I to say anything? But yeah, you know, you can have these fights, these squabbles, but when they're gone, they're gone.
2: Right.
0: Poof.
2: Yep.
0: They're gone. That was a good point. And by the way, addressing your mother, Danielle, we took a vote while you were in the bathroom.
2: Yeah.
0: We voted. She's cooler than you. We like her.
2: I tell you, she's more social than me. She goes out. She's lived in my town a lot less, and she knows more about the town and things than I do. Crazy.
0: She's great. Yeah. Awesome.
2: She's
0: you
2: awesome.
0: Know, you hope and pray that your parents, as they get older, are going to be just like Danielle's mom.
2: Yeah, definitely. You know,
0: that's really cool.
2: Yeah.
0: All right, into the three things we need to know. We are... heading for the finish line. Of course, at the finish line is Food News Thursday report from Froggy that's on the way. All right, what's going on, Gandhi?
1: All right, today is the 1 year mark of the shooting of Charlie Kirk during that speaking event on a college campus. We know that he was 31 years old. Reflecting on this week's anniversary in an essay for the New York Times, his widow, Erica Kirk, said that grief is there always, but that she's learning that mourning and living life at the same time are part of the rhythm of grief. Tyler Robinson, the man charged with Charlie Kirk's murder, has pleaded not guilty. President Trump is asking supporters to vote as if his name is on the ballot in September. Republicans gathered Wednesday in Dallas for the party's first midterm convention, an event built to spotlight Trump.

0: in the final stretch of the election cycle. He acknowledged the historical challenge facing the party that controls the White House during the midterms, declaring they are going to change that if Republicans are able to win. And finally, NBA Finals MVP Jalen Brunson will open a new season of NBC's Saturday Night Live. Danielle talked about this. The network tapped him to host the comedy show on September 26th, and the special musical guest is going to be Cat's Eye. People seem to be very excited about that, and those are your three things.
1: Waking up in the morning, thinking about so many things.
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1: Yeah. What is that?
2: Elvis Duran in the morning show.
3: You know what? I never, ever want to go back to a world of dating. I just don't want to do it. If, God forbid, my marriage dissolves, I'm not doing it.
4: Okay.
3: Date, you're out? I'm out. I don't know. Does anyone agree or disagree with that statement? Would you want to date again?
4: No, not really.
3: Nope. Yeah. Gandhi would. Look at that.
4: No, I mean, I feel like there are still good people out there.
3: They just
4: are having a hard time finding each other.
3: Yeah. Yeah, my problem isn't with the people out there. My problem's with me.
4: Well, that's a different story. Yeah, I am the red flag. So if someone wants to date me, that's their problem.
3: I started out in the dating world way before dating apps were a thing, right? Mm. And then by the time I was settled down, the dating apps were at full roar. But now it seems as if dating apps are on the decline. Mm,
4: they are.
3: They are. Not for everyone. So don't go crazy and start texting, "Oh, I'm on a dating app." Okay, fine. But not as many people are joining you, apparently.
4: Yeah.
3: And so my question is, how are people meeting each other? The old-fashioned way, like actually getting out of the house and doing something and putting their phones down?
4: Seems like it. I was just reading about how hobby activities, or I guess whatever, I don't even know what you would say, hobbies, building your hobbies, is the way that people are trying to meet other people now. Because, like, let's say, you know, Home Depot offers a bunch of classes. You can learn, like, shiplap and all kinds of stuff. So people are going to these classes and trying to meet people at the classes so that even if it fails and it's not a good experience, they're getting something out of it and maybe already have a common interest.
7: Yeah, that's
4: and great. And like-minded people that are going
7: to
4: be there.
7: It's a good way to do it.
3: All right, well, I'm thinking that through. What are my hobbies?
4: What would your hobbies be? Where would you like to meet someone? Like a meet cute if you were not?
3: I'll start with shiplap if I need to.
8: Nice. I can see you doing shiplap.
7: He's going to go to a couple football games.
3: Yeah, maybe football. I don't know. Have you thought about what is your hobby? Look, it can't be just any hobby. It has to be one that involves having to meet new people who are in discovery of, you know, expanding their hobby.
4: Yeah.
7: I go to Broadway, but I mean, I probably 50% of those people don't want to date me.
4: Yeah, those men ain't into you, Danielle.
3: 50%. Oh, I was higher. I mean, it's not a you problem.
7: No.
3: Yeah, Scary. What hobby do you have that would get you out there to meet people in the singles world?
9: I mean, no, I have nerdy, stupid hobbies. But what I was going to say was the hobby of loving baseball. City Field, where the Mets play, did a really cool thing the other night where they said, look, these people all have something in common. We're Mets fans. So they did City Field Singles Night. And I heard it was pretty successful. It was a great game, from what I understand. And I saw some clips on the news. And people went out to meet people based on the fact that they have the Met fan thing in common. Cool icebreaker, right? I'm a Met fan. You're a Met fan. Let's talk about how bad the team is this year.
3: Without doubt. No, that would work. And it's organized. They actually said, hey, we're marketing this as an event.
9: Yeah.
3: Come one, come all. Yeah. Especially for single.
4: That's kind of a funny thing, though, because I think singles nights are good, and to advertise that is good, because then you have, you know, like the expectation that I'm going and I can talk to people. But Diamond was like, me knowing that it's a singles event, I will never go to that. I'm not
9: going to
4: do it.
9: You're
4: it
9: a just Mets has to fan. Happen. You should be going
4: she was
9: to
4: not
9: that.
4: Interested. Well, now we're talking about this.
3: Yeah. Well, Garrett, what about Mets fans getting together for a dating night?
28: Well, they have losing in common.
29: Garrett, don't start, honey.
7: High five, Garrett. High five.
29: Start, buddy.
28: Build a relationship off of that.
3: Hey, you know, I'm a loser. You're a loser. Let's mash it up. Come on, losers together.
7: Maybe two losers make a winner.
29: Danielle. Aston Villa hasn't been doing too well this season. Don't start, you guys.
7: Hush your face over there. Hush your face.
3: Listen to that. Diamond, that's the voice of Diamond, who, by the way, we're celebrating her birthday today.
4: Woo!
3: And she's already bitching and moaning. She's going to the zoo today. She's not happy.
7: Yeah, now, why?
3: You're not going to the zoo for, is this a birthday outing?
29: It is, but it's not my birthday. So some of you may know I share a birthday now with a baby cousin. My cousin and best friend had a baby last year, 2 days before my birthday. Why couldn't the little girl wait? It would have been better if it was like our birthday for real, September 12th. No, she's 2 days early, but it lumps it all in. My cousin sends an itinerary out, and she's like, for Diamond and Elle's birthday. No, two separate things. Thank you.
3: Hold on. Wait. It's a beautiful day in New York City. It's the Central Park Zoo. Yeah. I mean, why would anyone not want to go check that out?
4: Yeah,
3: it sounds like a day.
0: I'm not really into animals.
29: Another thing that she should have known about me, like, I don't want to see animals.
7: The penguins are so cute at the Central Park Zoo.
3: Okay. Not into them. She doesn't like them.
4: Yeah, no. Sorry, animals are nature.
3: The Central Park Zoo is in the middle of Central Park, so you have the park to get there, and then it's park, you know? It's just what happens. There's some animals that could kill you right there next to you.
29: Exactly. That's what I'm like, girl, did you think about this? She's one. If something happens, she can't run. You got to grab her and run. You know what I mean? I'm out of there.
4: Do you think you could ever meet your dream man at the Central Park Zoo?
29: Never, because if he likes it, then never mind. No.
3: Wow. Look at you. You are eliminating. You know what? You got to think about the numbers of people who are possibilities in the dating world. Okay, Diamond? Mm-hmm. If you have a turn your nose up situation at any situation, like going to the zoo or whatever, you are eliminating a pool of people. Those are numbers of people.
29: Okay, fine.
7: When you go to the zoo today, there's the children's zoo also, and you can feed some of the animals.
29: That is not happening.
7: Take pictures.
3: Yeah, that's worse.
29: That's not happening. I don't think you're like when dogs stick their tongues out.
3: Danielle's not helping at all. At all.
29: Just there for the vibes.
3: But out there dating, you know, God bless you.
4: Yeah.
3: You know, there are some people who love stacking up dates, like several in a week, just to get out there and just meet people and get things going. I don't know.
4: People have stopped dating in record numbers, too. You know, like every single person in here was pretty much like, nah, I'm not going to try that again. And that's kind of the sentiment for millennials, Gen Z, like all the people that are becoming single. They don't want to try it anymore because it's just, as Diamond likes to say, the dating pool is filled with poop.
29: Yes.
3: Yeah. Okay. They're floating people. But look at Nate over here. He's our biggest dater on the show. Well, he's the only dater on the show right now, actually. Yeah.
5: And I'm at a crossroads, Elvis. So it's
3: what happened to you last night? Do you want to admit this to people in the air?
5: Well, yeah, let me explain the story. So I was walking home. And, you know, there's a lot of people on the sidewalk of New York City. And there's this very pretty girl next to me. And she's walking. And all of a sudden, I hear clang. And she goes ass over tea kettle. She does like a cartwheel on the
3: sidewalk. Can you explain to people living in this century what that means?
5: She caught her shoe on one of those cellar doors that they have in the New York City sidewalk.
3: Yes.
5: And she,
3: ass over tea kettle.
5: Yeah, her butt went over her head. And she fell on the ground and drops all of her stuff. The food goes flying. And so I'm like, oh my gosh, miss, I'm so, you know, are you okay? And I'm trying to help her with her stuff. And she was very pretty. And I'm thinking in my head, this is how movies start. Like this, I'm going to meet her. And I'm going to get her phone number.
4: Yep. Yeah.
5: And she grabs the stuff out of my hands and goes, I'm so embarrassed. Go away from me. And she runs down the side.
4: Oh, no!
7: Can we find her, maybe?
5: I don't know. I'm like holding her phone and her bag and her bowl that had spilled all over. And
3: these are moments where you need a body cam at all times.
5: I was like, God, she's beautiful. And here I am, the guy that's going to help her. I'm holding her arm and she's trying to get her shoe back on. And
3: you were. You were her knight in shining.
5: Get away from me. I'm so embarrassed.
3: You were her knight in shining armor. I know.
9: And she sees it.
3: You know, but I wonder if she's out there today going, gosh, you know, he was handsome and he was very, very gallant. And I shouldn't have freaked out.
5: I certainly hope so, Elvis. I hope that thought that you just had went through her brain at least once.
3: All right. What street did this happen on?
5: This happened right in front of Joe's Pizza, as a matter of fact, down in
3: which
5: the West
3: one?
5: Village. The West Village one, the popular one that everybody goes to.
3: The one on Christopher Street.
5: Yeah, yeah.
3: All right, so if you were ass over tea kettle last night on Christopher Street near Joe's Pizza, would you please get in touch with us? We could have, remember the old days you could go on whatever and you could say, hey, was that you on the subway last night with the big boobs?
4: Or Craigslist missed connections.
3: Yeah. Yes, missed connections. We could have a missed connections here.
5: Yeah, it really was like how a movie starts, right? But it wasn't meant to be.
4: Now that there are flock cameras everywhere, maybe you can use it for bad, like a lot of people are, and trace her steps back to her apartment.
5: That would be crazy.
3: Stalker.
4: Yeah.
3: Well,
4: people love that.
3: Just don't kill this one.
5: I'm not a murderer. I don't know.
4: That's what a murderer would say.
3: All right. Let's get into sound with Garrett. Garrett is here, our good American.
10: All right.
3: What do you have?
10: Well, let's start with football. So the 49ers and Rams play tonight in Australia. And the 49ers have been doing a ton of press because they've been there for almost a week. And the coach, Kyle Shanahan, is upset that he hasn't seen some stereotypical things in Australia.
11: Because I really haven't been outside the building for more than like probably a 30-minute walk.
6: yeah, that I don't see kangaroos and crocodiles everywhere. I was expecting to see that, and it looks like a very normal, cool city.
3: All right. He needs to get out.
12: Yes, exactly. Well, with that, too, the time change has really screwed up Kyle Shanahan, too. Listen to him try to describe what a week is like trying to get ready for a game.
6: My clock, and it says the time, and then I try to see my family's time, and it says the time, but it says yesterday. I don't even get how that's possible. So I feel like I'm in the future. And then also when we play on our Friday, which I think is a Thursday in the U.S., we're such creatures of habit, so I call today Tuesday. I call today Wednesday, which is the first day we put in a game plan. But I think it's Monday. However, though, it's Sunday and the present. So, like, I'm going to mess that up all week if you guys ask me. But
3: I can't hear anymore. It's scrambling my brain.
12: Yeah, anyway, no.
3: I see what they're going through.
12: All right. This guy took to TikTok after he went to Subway to get a sandwich and noticed this customer's order and that the customer had a line in the sand that he drew when it came to ordering more food.
13: I was just at Subway getting lunch, and the guy in front of me ordered a foot-long tuna sandwich and 4 chocolate chip cookies. And when he got to the register, the cashier asked him if he wanted a bag of chips, and he said, "Nope, I don't need any of that processed." I guess we all have a line somewhere.
3: Okay. Yes, we do.
12: Yes, we do. All right. So we have a Dolly Parton tribute. So this is with a bunch of boom whackers. Those are the things you see at sporting events and like hollow tubes, and they make loud sounds. Listen to this great Dolly Parton 9 to 5 tribute.

0: I'm going to go to Home Depot and try that today. And then finally, we got to talk back from our listener who wanted to update us with what he did on his summer vacation.
1: Just want to let you guys know, I tried to make some extra money this summer by putting my feet online to sell my feet pics. And oh my God, nobody wants to buy them. So it's almost like a big scam. Just want to let you guys know, do not do it. If Gandhi wants to try to make some extra money, I'm having such a bad luck with it. Good luck. Just want to say.
2: Aww. That stinks. Sorry, buddy.
0: We should buy them.
2: I know. I was going to say, we should buy them. Give those guys some money.
3: Poor guy. Well, thank you. You're a good American.
0: You're welcome. You're welcome.
3: Got it. Nice. All right, Danielle.
2: All right. Avengers Doomsday has already made $50 million so far in domestic pre-sale tickets, and it doesn't even hit theaters until December 18th, which is a little over 3 months away, so that's crazy. Marvel Studios says that more than 70% of those pre-sales are for Infinity Vision, which is kind of like Disney's version of IMAX. But yeah, I mean, people cannot wait to see this movie. Dancing with the Stars, the new season, is kicking off September 15th to the 6th. 15th, 16th. I think they're doing like a couple of episodes. So Guillermo from Jimmy Kimmel is one of the contestants. Now, when you are training to be on Dancing with the Stars, normally you lose weight. Guillermo has put on 10 pounds
4: of muscle, I'm sure. Oh,
2: wow. Now, he does say it could be muscle, but he also says that after he trains, he's so hungry, he goes and stuffs his face.
4: I love him. He eats
2: a lot. So that could be why, but I cannot wait to see him. It's going to be so much fun to watch this season of Dancing with the Stars. The Los Angeles County Sheriff's Department is saying that they arrested a stalker outside of Kris Jenner's home. Apparently, this person has been obsessed with Kris. He has repeatedly tried to contact her, and he got detained outside the gated drive going into their property. So yeah, very, very scary stuff. Where in the world is Lady Gaga? That's the new question. Some of her friends think that she has run off to a mystery location for an under-the-radar wedding to her fiance, Michael. Then they're saying, well, we haven't heard from her in over a month. Everybody thinks she's eloped, maybe on her honeymoon. So I don't know. Could she be? I guess we'll find out sooner or later. What can we go see in the theaters this weekend? Well, you guys know today Practical Magic 2 comes out. Nicole Kidman, Sandra Bullock got to see a screening yesterday. I absolutely loved it. My mom loved it. It's so funny, but it's also, you know, pulls at those heartstrings and you're gonna cry a little bit at times. But it is definitely worth going to check it out, especially if you are a fan of the original or, you know, you've watched the original recently, which my kids have. We also have the game in Australia tonight, your football game, the San Francisco 49ers taking on the Rams. You've got The Secret Lives of Mormon Wives, all 5 episodes of season 5 dropped, and also the streaming premiere of Supergirl over on HBO Max. And that is my Danielle report.
3: Let's play a hit. Scary.
5: Okay.
3: Let's not play one of these songs that only you know.
5: You want something old school? Something borrowed? Yeah, something blue?
3: Yeah. Something that a bride would need for her wedding.
5: Okay.
3: I don't know what that means, but yeah. What do you have? I wouldn't mind hearing a little Bad Bunny.
5: Okay.
3: I don't know. I was thinking Bad Bunny. I don't know. I'm the only one talking.
5: Is this one?
3: Maybe.
4: Oh, I thought you guys were choosing a song together.
5: Everybody is. This is a group effort.
4: A group project.
3: Well, Bad Bunny, does that work for anyone?
4: Yeah.
5: Oh,
3: my God.
4: Oh, yeah.
3: Okay. All right. There's so many to choose from. We'll do this.

0: That's weird.
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3: Oh.
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5: And up 295 for 42, and then on to 42 for rides behind what had been construction. So the worst of it's a 40-minute ride and a detour that was taken north on the Black Horse Pike, 42 to the Jersey Turnpike. 42 itself is about a 25-minute ride in heavy volume, College Drive to 295. An accident was recently cleared on the other side of the ride there on 95 and as you cross the Delaware. Cottman down to Aramingo is a 15-minute ride. Lisa Fairfax, Total Traffic.
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0: Here's Gandhi's three things you need to know.
1: Philly Mayor Sherelle Parker has her first challenger in the upcoming race for the top office in the city. Shania Bennett, who's 26 years old, hopped on social media this week to announce that she is running to become Philadelphia's mayor. In March of 2024, Mayor Parker appointed Bennett to the director of the Office of Youth Engagement. Thousands of students in Lower Merion returned to school under new technology rules, with parents no longer allowed to opt out of school-issued devices for their children. A group of parents is suing, saying the policy infringes on their rights to control their kids' use of classroom technology. A federal judge is debating a preliminary injunction to restore the opt-out policy while the case proceeds. And finally, SEPTA is helping Eagles fans get to the link for Sunday's home opener against the Washington Commanders by running extra service on the Broad Street line. In addition to regularly scheduled trains that run every 8 minutes or less, SEPTA will also provide Sports Express trips before the game. Eagles fans can connect with the B from dozens of bus routes, and there's a free transfer from the L Market Frankford line and T City trolley routes at 15th Street and City Hall. For more info, get the iHeartRadio app and search Q102. I'm Gandhi, and those are your three things.
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3: It gets to you when you're like actually on the phone.
2: Elvis Duran in the morning show.
4: You could find a song that has something to do with food. It'd be nice to have that lined up because we're about to do food news. If we need a song, we need a food song.
5: Good idea.
4: Right? I'll ask one more time. If you can find a food related song,
6: yep,
4: to put in, have it ready just in case we need a song, that'd be kind of great.
6: Yep, you got it.
4: Yes, Nate.
7: I would suggest Milkshake by Khalees.
4: Oh,
7: that's
4: wow.
7: Just me.
4: Khalees?
7: Wow.
5: It's not really a food. That's like more of
7: that's
5: a beverage.
7: A food.
5: That's a beverage.
7: I was
6: going for cherry pie.
4: How about Laffy Taffy?
8: What about Cake by the Ocean?
4: Mm. That's a good one. All right. Okay, so if you could begin working on that, that'd be pretty awesome.
5: Cheeseburger right. In Paradise.
4: Big hit. For all those parrot heads out there, they love it.
7: We'd play a meatloaf song.
4: Oh, my God. I'm getting hungry.
8: What about truffle butter?
4: Oh. How about some truffle butter on top of I do the mashed potatoes?
5: Oh, my God. I just saw that there's a song called All That Meat and No Potatoes. What? I don't know, but it exists.
9: Wow.
4: Was that Nicki Minaj?
5: No. It's a guy named Fats.
4: All right, anyway, look for a food song. Let's get into food news.
10: It's time for Segment.
5: Food news.
4: Go ahead, delete that. Right. Through process of elimination, we're going to drain the swamps.
6: Okay.
4: All right, get that out of there.
6: Okay, you All got right. it.
4: Now, it is your day. It's your turn to burn. Froggy, food news, take it away.
8: Elvis, as much as I know you can't stand that fall is, it's just about here. Pumpkin spice, pumpkin pie, pumpkin flavored everything. 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And now this one I really love. It's called Patch Pals. It's a blueberry muffin flavored dog treat. So Girl Scout cookies are now going to make dog treats.
4: Didn't we hear this story yesterday?
5: Yeah.
8: Yeah.
4: Mm-hmm.
8: But it's still food news.
5: Yeah.
4: It's still food news. You're right.
8: Oh. Yeah, you
4: stories.
8: Want, yeah,
4: it's in a way, it's a developing story.
8: And Girl Scout cookie season runs from January through April. So make sure you get your orders ready now. Shake Shack has released a brand new shake for Halloween. It does have 1,900 calories in it, by the way. But it's the Reese's Peanut Butter Cup Shake, available nationwide. It will only be available during the fall, so make sure you stop and get that. Oreo has released Oreo chocolate cream-filled ghost and spooky colored cream cookies in anticipation of Halloween. They are now ready on your grocery store shelves, brand new Oreo cookies that are just for Halloween. So all the fall stuff is really starting to come out now.
4: Rewind. Can we go back to summer? Let's talk about a summer food. I'm not ready to let go.
5: Sick of it.
8: I know.
5: Sick of this.
4: We had great lobster rolls yesterday. Those were good.
5: So good.
4: from
8: hold it over as long as you'd like.
5: Yeah, Cousins Maine Lobster.
4: Cousins Maine Lobster. Mm. Yeah.
8: But if Danielle want to stop and get our mellow cream pumpkins and CBS, but you can go ahead and get those too. They're out everywhere now.
9: The candy coins everywhere.
8: Yeah, you ready for the countdown?
5: Yeah.
4: Yes, let's do a countdown.
8: The most expensive foods at the U.S. Open Tennis Tournament. Here we go. Number five, a $29 chicken teriyaki ramen bowl.
4: Ooh, God, that sounds good.
8: All right. $29. Number four, a $30 pastrami sandwich. Carnegie's Deli's hot pastrami on rye for $30.
4: Yeah, those are good.
8: Number three, a $38 French dip prime rib sandwich.
5: Jesus. Mm.
4: God.
8: Number two, a lobster roll, $39.50 at the Open.
4: All right.
8: And number one, six Korean-style chicken nuggets and caviar going for $100
5: at
8: the U.S. Good. Open.
9: Oh, my God.
8: That's $16.67 per chicken nugget, by the way.
4: Wow. You did the math.
8: I did.
4: I love it. And there you go. There's your food news.

0: Did that not make the cut either?
1: All right.
2: Scary.
1: Yes.
2: For the fourth time, okay. Can I have a song about food?
0: So here's the deal. Look at what I just wrote in the chat. And if okay. you pick one from that list, because those are the hot ones.
2: Well, okay, but we should have... You know what? Let's just not play a food song. I don't think it's meant to be.
0: Oh, you just want me to pick it? Because I have but the one.
2: It's okay. That was a great food news segment. Even though we do think that you're getting money from Krispy Kreme.
3: Because
2: you're
3: talking about them
2: every single week.
3: Because Krispy Kreme does the best at making, they always have something going on for what's going on, you know, and wherever we are, whatever we're doing. 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
4: you're
3: always
4: in bed
3: got
4: with
3: something.
4: Big cream.
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17: Next. Hey, Alfie. What can I get for you?
18: Hey, Nora. Just a nice latte, please. How was your weekend?
17: Not bad, thanks. Mainly working here. You?
18: Me? Well, I was battling gods in the afterlife realm, and after lunch, I fought mercenaries. Ooh, could I get oat milk with that latte, please?
17: Yeah, of course.
18: And then Sunday was mostly fighting supervillains. So a pretty chill weekend. Ooh, and I'll grab an almond croissant, too.
17: Wait, what? That didn't actually happen, right?
18: It happens on PS5.
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0: 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Philadelphia.
1: This is Elvis Duran in the morning show.
2: Sitting next to Nate on the plane today. How did Nate get so lucky to sit next to me on the plane today? Oh, usually Danielle's the one who wins that one.
3: Yeah.
4: Well, I do have a favor.
3: Oh, God.
4: So what? Since I am sitting next to you and you'll have your bag, would you put something in your bag for me?
2: No. Nate. No, because I know what you're... No, it's that creatine stuff. It looks like cocaine. Yeah. I'm not putting that in my bag.
4: It's this.
3: Why would you put it in a baggie like that?
4: I have nothing else. I got nothing else to put it in. So I got to put it in a little baggie so it looks like an eight ball.
2: Well, then just tell them it's creatine. I mean, if they ask, they'll sample it, and you'll be on your way.
4: It does look suspicious, doesn't it?
2: It does look very sus.
5: It's very sus.
2: I don't know. Actually, it doesn't. If someone's going to actually carry cocaine on an airplane, they're not going to put it in a baggie.
3: Yes, and right. Sheldon did the same thing, and he had even more in a baggie on our way to Greece. Went right through security.
4: No, okay. Yeah. Uh-huh. I'm not worried about it.
2: Yeah, Scotty B. What Scotty have to say here? Yes.
6: Megan uses that stuff also. When we go to hotels, she actually writes cocaine on the bag, and it spills on the counter when she's pouring it into the water bottle, so there's powder everywhere. When they come into the room, just cocaine.
2: Another thing, it's not really real if you write the word cocaine on the back.
3: People do often label their drugs with the name of the drug.
2: I know.
4: You don't want to mix it up.
3: Please.
2: So, no, I'm not going to carry your creatine or cocaine, whatever it is.
3: Also, what a crazy request. You want one of us to take the heat for you?
4: I'm a clean cut guy. I don't have a record. I don't know.
2: He just wants to stir it up, and it's not working. Not working. Okay. But you know what? And then paybacks are hell. So on the... plane ride, I'm going to just talk your ear off.
4: Oh, no. I've been planning. You know, the only way to combat your conversation is to have conversation to give to you, right? So I'm just going to just bombard you with topics.
2: Here's what I propose.
7: Talk to other people and get them involved with his conversation. That will make him angry as well.
2: Shut up, Froggy. You know what? I think it's time to budget cut. We're going to go to budget cut right now.
7: Goodbye, Nate.
2: Wow. Nate and Froggy. Goodbye. What was that stupid show?
7: Talking to each other.
3: The weakest link.

0: link.
1: Yeah.
0: You're the weakest links. Goodbye.
1: Goodbye.
0: Now, here's what we'll do. I'll make a deal with you.
2: Okay.
0: When we sit down to fly, as soon as they close the door to take off, neither of us can talk to the other.
1: Oh, wow.
2: Oh, wow.
0: Let's see how long you go. See, because I'm fun to talk to.
2: You are kind of fun, right?
0: Like, okay, you're going to learn your lesson today. No?
1: I kind of like that I can sleep, though. That kind of makes me happy.
2: Don't be so sure.
0: With Danielle. I'll let her sleep.
2: Don't be so sure.
0: Anyway, yes, Carrie.
3: I must say, the September movie selection on United happens to be amazing.
1: They
3: got Michael Jackson movie.
1: Yeah.
3: They got Devil Wears Prada. Mm-hmm. They added a couple of other ones, and I'm like, oh, I haven't seen these in the movies. I'm going to watch it on the plane.
4: You're going to be asleep in 2 seconds.
1: Exactly.
4: And all of us. Scary is the loudest plane snorer that I have ever heard. I cannot wait.
0: Yeah, it's going to be quite the flight. Mm-hmm. They should know better than to let us on together. So, you know, speaking of flights, I know Gandhi was on a flight not that long ago, and a guy sitting next to her, a total stranger, was...
1: Yeah.
0: And it's not unusual, totally terrified of flying, right?
4: Yeah, poor Brian. I felt bad for him.
0: Well, you knew his name.
4: Yeah, well, I got to know him really quickly because he was asking me about work. And then I think he just wanted to present to me that he was a really bad flyer. He's like, oh, well, I do this for work and I fly twice a week and I'm really scared to fly. And he was not kidding because as soon as we took off, we hit the tiniest little, it wasn't even turbulence, just like a quick bump. This man was grabbing my shoulder, trying to hold my hand. Aww. You could see how he was sweating. He had 4 vodkas.
1: Oh, geez.
4: He has this little cow, I think it's a Chick-fil-A cow, that he puts in his hand and he was squeezing it to death. And every time there was the littlest bump, he was asking the poor flight attendants, what was that? What are you going to do about that? I'm like, Brian, calm down, man. But I felt bad for him. I did feel bad for him. But I was like, how did I get this? This is wild.
0: I have to say, in my last few flights I've taken, we've hit really, really bad turbulence. Oof. I mean, bad. Stuff where you fly, if you're not seatbelted in, your head would hit the ceiling. It's that bad. And I'm not exaggerating. And anyway, so we had Abby, you know, because she's really scared to fly.
1: Yeah.
0: We had her check the turbulence map. What did she find out?
2: She said, apparently this is okay.
1: Oh,
2: like
1: good.
2: We've
0: the
2: got a pocket,
0: flight?
2: Of air that we can fly through that's not turbulent.
1: Yeah, she doesn't love flying.
4: Let me tell you, my guy Brian did the same thing. We were supposed to have a smooth flight.
1: Well, don't say that. Don't make Abby nervous.
4: Oh, sorry. I take it back.
0: And sometimes if you tell the flight attendant, you know, when you're getting on and they're sizing you up, if you tell the flight attendant, hey, I'm very, very anxious about flying today. Do you have any advice?
1: Yeah.
0: They'll come back and talk to you. It may help. It may not help. I don't know.
1: Oh, Nate, what chocolates are you bringing the flight attendants today to rub, you know, rub up to them? Or
2: you know, I found some
0: are
2: of
0: you
2: the
0: rubbing chocolate on the flight attendants.
2: Yeah, and you bribe them a little bit, and they always treat you a little bit better on the plane.
4: What do you get?
2: Attention.
1: And he needs a lot of that.
2: Did
0: you learn that from Scary? Give him a little candy. It'll show you some attention.
3: He gets an extra moist towelette.
1: He needs more attention than most, this Nathaniel over here.
2: Why not?
0: But, I mean, everything you're going to do on the flight's free anyway, basically. I mean,
2: it doesn't hurt. Doesn't hurt.
4: But the good thing, I know we've talked about it so many times, but the good thing about traveling with Nate, so we might have to switch your seat, is that you need to be the last person so that you block everyone from running off.
1: Yes.
4: Because he becomes an air marshal.
2: I'll put on my football pads.
0: You are our air marshal. All right. All right. Anyway, so a flight on the way. So we get to travel. We get to have dinners together. Here we go, the family together. People say they love hearing us talk about our camaraderie. I don't know. But, we camarade a lot. Is there such a word? We're going to be on a flight. We need some duct tape and some zip ties.
4: Oh, yeah. I'm sure Nate already has it.
1: I know a guy.
2: Apparently, you're allowed to take it in your carry-on. You're allowed to take duct tape.
1: Why,
2: I was reading that.
1: Well, thank God.
0: Well, because you know that story about the guy from Arizona that had you duct taped down because he was a total fool.
1: Do you want to interview him? Because I told you he is my husband's friend. So if you would like to
4: interview him.
1: Not the bad guy, the good guy. The taper.
0: No, I don't want any of them.
1: Right.
0: I mean, we've seen so much about that story.
1: Yeah.
0: And thank God that Sheldon's friend is a hero of one
1: taper.
0: Of the several on that plane. But that guy, I just don't. I don't understand. Look, I've had so much to drink where I get a little fuzzy. But I can never see myself calling people racially awful racial words.
1: No.
0: Or calling people, you know, gay slurs or what.
4: Right.
0: This guy was calling it. He was accusing the guy next to him of having a small wiener. Did you see that?
4: I did.
5: Yeah, they said he snapped. They said when he first got on the plane, he was nice. The guy that was sitting next to him is an author. He's a book author. He said that they were having a conversation. Everything was fine, and he just snapped. Wow. And that when the flight attendant approached him about calming down, that's when he started with the racial bombs and just being a complete idiot, and they couldn't stop him. He tried biting people. They had to tape his face. Oh, yeah. Everything.
1: That's so crazy.
0: What are you drinking? Obviously, I mean, we're assuming here maybe a pill was taken. I don't know.
1: This is when you say, I won't have what he's having.
0: Exactly.
1: Thank you.
0: I know, but they have video of him saying to this guy, you're going to buy side the smallest D. It must be my... I'm like, God, what are you doing?
1: It's so crazy.
4: See, I believe Nate probably does have duct tape and zip ties with him, but I also think if it came down to it, I'm not sure he'd be the guy up and at it. No. I feel like he'd be like, Danielle, help.
2: No. I'll mix it up.
1: I do not think you're winning in a fight over Gandhi or myself. No,
2: sorry. Probably not.
4: No.
2: But I'll be the first one fighting. Then I'm like, where are you, lady?
0: You're taking zip ties and some duct tape. Unfortunately, he called Hertz and they're not renting out soundproof fans.
4: Oh, shoot. There goes his vacation.
2: Damn it.
0: Oh, well, there you go. Okay, so back to this guy. Did he ever calm down on the plane, on the flight?
4: No, not at all. No. Not the entire time that we were flying, which then, you know, it made me not be relaxed the entire time. Right. But I did feel bad for him. I talked to him, and as soon as we landed, then all of a sudden he let go of the little cow, and he let go of my shoulder, and he took a deep breath and said, and I do this again in 4 days. I'm like, Brian. You got to do something about this.
0: The worst thing you could say is like, cut it out. Come on.
4: I didn't do that. I thought about it, but I didn't do it.
0: You thought about doing it?
4: Well, I just want to
0: you're a big baby.
4: Exactly. Calm down, Nancy. We're all on the same flight. Freaking me out.
0: We're all going to die together.
4: Yeah. Oh, my gosh. Exactly.
0: Oh, God. Nope. Anyway, so I'm ready for the weekend. We're going to be site checking, getting ready for a little private island action with our friends at Norwegian. So we sent Froggy down, 2 weeks ago to check it out?
5: Yep.
0: Here, and how was the island we're going to? It's their private island.
5: It's beautiful, Dave. We've got to. So we'll pull right up to the island, get off, walk on. You've got a giant water park. It's got cliff jumps, giant water slides, all kinds of amazing stuff. And then, of course, the beaches, villas, pools, and food, everything you could possibly want on this private island out in the Atlantic in the Bahamas.
0: Well, I hope we're getting paid overtime because this is a work trip.
5: It is.
4: That's right.
5: It is a work trip.
4: 24 hours a day.
1: We are working,
0: you know what I'm
1: this
0: saying?
1: Weekend.
0: Yep. Getting paid to sit on an island.

0: There you go, Bizarre Inc. Am I really bitty? You know who's listening? Lydia Malcolm checking in, loving listening to Bizarre Inc. I'm going to get you.
1: Hi, Lydia.
0: Yeah. If you have a song that makes you scat, please, by all means, turn it up. Scatting is fun. Let's get into the three things we need to know. Gandhi, what's going on?
1: All right. Former New York City Mayor Rudy Giuliani is responding to newly released documents showing air quality in Lower Manhattan in the months after 9/11 was not safe. Giuliani's administration was in charge at that time, and firefighter union heads in New York City Mayor Mamdani's administration found this information and criticized past mayoral administrations for not disclosing air quality data. A spokesperson for Giuliani says the EPA declared the air safe, but then later apologized, saying it did the best it could with the knowledge available at the time. Federal investigators have been conducting interviews with witnesses to the Alex Pretty shooting in Minneapolis earlier this year. Attorneys say witness Winnie Savageford gave a statement on Wednesday to the FBI, Homeland Security, and Minnesota U.S. Attorney's Office. Savageford says she saw immigration agents shoot and kill Pretty during Operation Metro Surge back in January. A federal civil rights investigation looking into the shooting was opened earlier this year. And finally, the Atlantic is unusually quiet heading into the peak of hurricane season, with no tropical cyclones currently threatening the basin. People are happy about this one. The National Hurricane Center says there's also no significant tropical development expected over the next week. That is notable because September 10th is the climatological peak of the Atlantic hurricane season, and it has been unusually warm this season. Forecasters say it's far from over and conditions could change quickly, but as of now, it is looking quiet. And those are your three things.
0: Another thing they're talking about is El Nino going on in the Pacific. They're saying because of that, it decreases chances of awful or whatever activity here on the East Coast. Is that right, Frog? You know all things hurricanes.
2: Yeah, that's exactly it. El Nino has really played a part in our season being very non-existent. However, on the Hawaiian side, they've had some really bad hurricanes. They just had one go through. The Hurricane Lowell went through. So it's been bad over there, but quiet in the Atlantic.
1: And isn't El Nino supposed to bring us unusually high precipitation in winter?
2: Yes, but not as cold.
1: A lot of snow this year. We'll see.
0: Well, look at us.
1: Yeah,
0: we're the Farmer's Almanac. I'm sorry, was that funny?
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4: Prepare to be bewitched. 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Practical Magic 2 is brewing up sisterhood, romance, magic, and of course, midnight margaritas. 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
0: So, you're a chicken nugget fan. 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
6: It has literally taken all morning for us to get down to what would have been rush hour style traffic delays. Heading north on 55, now at 5 minutes jammed volume from Deptford to 42. After road work on 295 and 42 kept us in a bind, 42 northbound's jammed for 15 minutes, Blackwood-Clementon Road to 295. Across the river, we've got a typical ride for you on southbound 95 at 10 minutes from Cottman into town. I'm surprised at how well things did go on the Schuylkill Expressway this morning, but look out. Got a hit on westbound Route 38 in Mount Holly near the bypass. Lisa Fairfax, Total Traffic.
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16: Action News meteorologist Peyton Domschke. While a spotty shower is possible early today, most start Thursday with more clouds and sun and a warm breeze. By midday, sun tries to peek out, allowing for things to heat up quickly. Highs today in the upper 80s, feeling more like the low 90s with a mix of sun and clouds this afternoon and evening. A round of showers, even a few thunderstorms possible overnight, especially south. And by tomorrow, the clouds end up breaking for more sunshine and the humidity starts to drop with high temperatures in the low 80s. To end the work week.
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1: Right, the phone tap. What do you have, Garrett?
2: So college is getting ready to start up again, and Noah's about to start his freshman year. So Noah's mom, Christine, thought it would be an amazing idea for me to phone tap her son, Noah. So I'm going to call Noah as his new roommate he's about to move in with.
1: Oh, you're going to mess with him. All right, let's listen to Garrett's phone tap.
3: Hello?
4: Oh, no, what's up, dude? My name's Joshua. I'm going to be your roommate in a couple of weeks when you move into campus.
3: Yeah, man. That's cool. Yeah, my mom was going to take me to get some stuff once I kind of settled in that first weekend.
4: So you got nothing right now?
3: I've got a TV and, I've got a
4: couple
3: things. How big?
4: How big? I got a 52 that will fit perfectly in the room.
3: I mean, that's a big TV. I mean, you've seen our dorm rooms, right?
4: No. I've actually lived in this exact room for the past 3 semesters, so.
3: You're not a freshman. You've been in the same.
4: No. I'm still a freshman. Let's just say I'm taking the very extended program, so.
3: so you're like 3 years older than me?
4: I'm 24. Don't worry about it. Listen, so I can get the fridge. I got some lofts. We can bunk the beds. Be cool. Are you cool, if I bring a girl back?
3: Oh, yeah, man. That's cool. I can just leave, No.
4: It's totally cool. Listen, she's totally cool with it. We're into it. No worries. You don't need to leave.
3: Well, no, we'll talk about it.
4: By any chance, have you been in jail?
3: No.
4: All right, cool, because I'm not allowed with my record to hang out with other criminals, so okay. They can move forward. Don't worry about it. I'm sure I'll tell you sometime.
3: Oh, God. You have a criminal record?
4: You might say I do, but, according to some places, I don't.
3: It's cool. I'll get.
4: Hey, listen, I got to run. I got to get to work. I work over at the tattoo place. Cool meeting you.
3: Yeah,
4: maybe we'll be able to hang out sooner than later.
3: Sure, that's great.
4: I think I've scared him.
5: I think you freaked him out. Wait, he's calling on the other line.
4: All right, here's what we'll do. Just let that go to voicemail, and we'll call him back in a few minutes.
5: Okay.
4: All right, hold on.
3: Hello?
5: Hey, Noah.
3: Mom, oh my God. What the hell have you been doing? I've been calling you for like 15 minutes.
5: What's going on?
3: I just got a phone call from my dorm mate that's in college. He called me.
5: Terrific. Is he like you? Is he?
3: Mom, he's 5 years older than me.
5: Oh.
3: He's 5 years old. He's been in school for 20 years.
5: He'll know where to take you.
3: He's got a criminal record.
5: Oh, you're being silly.
3: No, I'm not going to school. No.
5: Yes, you are. You are moving out of my house. You are going to school.
3: Trouble and stuff first. I'm not going to that.
5: You've got to grow up and live in the world, and that's what the world is. Don't be a baby. You just have to smoke a little weed and calm down, okay?
3: What? You are crazy.
5: Not crazy.
3: No, I'm not smoking pot, and I'm not going to go to the school and live with a criminal that's like 5 years older than me.
5: Stop sucking your thumb and move on.
3: I'm not sucking my thumb.
5: You sucked your thumb until you were 14 years old.
3: I'm going to go to school, and if I turn up missing in a few months, this is all going to be your fault. You'll be sorry.
4: Noah.
3: Hello?
4: Noah, my name's Garrett from Elvis Duran and the Morning Show, and you just got phone tapped.
3: Oh, my God. I can't even breathe right now.
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12: Oh, boy. All right. Well, we got to shut down things temporarily west on 38 in order to contain an accident that just occurred between Madison Avenue at Main Street and Route 541 at the Mount Holly bypass. So westbound 38's a problem. careful of anyone who could be coming from the eastbound side to help out. Looks like we've had a relatively good time of it trying to get across the river generally on rides typical of the morning's post-rush now on I-95 and the Schuylkill Expressway. We've got a backup west on the turnpike, though, where an accident's off to the shoulder near Willow Grove and things are improving. Lisa Fairfax, Total Traffic.
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1: It's Practical Magic 2. 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Also, don't forget, we have the Australian football match going down, the 49ers and the Rams, and Supergirl on HBO Max.
2: 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Till then, say peace out, everybody.
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4: And the Mount Holly bypass at Route 541. Traffic in Burlington County is subsiding. Otherwise, we had a reasonably good ride in that area most of the morning. And it seems things have finally gotten back to what we'll consider normal now on 42, as you're jammed only from Lower Landing Road to 295 a few minutes. Roving road work was cleared north on 95 near the Vine Expressway. They may flip to go south. Watch for any delay and keep your headlights on in active work zones. Lisa Fairfax, Total Traffic.
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5: Halloween season is approaching and Hershey Park is bringing back its spooky experience for the fifth time. Dark Nights gets underway on Friday for the first of eight consecutive weekends with five scare zones and five unique haunted houses for guests to enjoy. Dorney Park's Halloween Haunt officially opens for the season on September 18th with spooky shows and haunted mazes throughout the park. For the younger kids, the park offers tricks and treats with a daytime event designed specifically for families. Philadelphia Mayor Sherelle Parker now has her first challenger in the upcoming race for the top office in the city. Shania Bennett, who's 26 years old, hopped on social media to announce that she's running to become Philly's mayor. In March of 2024, Mayor Sherelle Parker actually appointed Bennett to the director of the Office of Youth Engagement. And finally, SEPTA is helping Eagles fans get to the link for Sunday's home opener against the Washington Commanders by running extra service on the Broad Street line. In addition to regularly scheduled trains that run every 8 minutes or less, SEPTA will also provide sports express trips before the game. Eagles fans can connect with the B from dozens of bus routes, and there's a free transfer from the L, Market Frankford line, and T, City Trolley routes at 15th Street and City Hall. For more info, get the iHeartRadio app and search Q102. I'm Gandhi, and those are your three things.
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3: Ah, the week's almost over. 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

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Happening at Captain Jack's Wildwood Air Show tomorrow afternoon. Buster's going to be there from 3 to 6. Come say hi. Come hang out. Kind of like the unofficial end of summer, even though we have like a couple more weeks. So we can still go down to shore anytime we want, right? 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

0: Q102, Philly's number one hit music station with Raph. I got Amanda here from Malvern. 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You have like multiple phones, right?
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Buster's going to be there 3 to 6. 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

All right, raise your hand if your fantasy football team's already, like, messed up after yesterday's game, right? I know, mine too. It's all good. It's only week one. Don't worry. Don't stress. All right? Can't wait for Sunday, though. Go Birds. It's Q102.

It's Q102 with Raph. It's nice that they opened up the time capsule from Philadelphia's bicentennial celebration back in 1976. They found some artifacts and memorabilia from the bicentennial celebration. Now they're going to put some new stuff in there as well for the tricentennial celebration in 2070. That's crazy. 2076. The year 2076. Will we be alive by then? Maybe they should put a Wawa hoagie inside the time capsule. See if it lasts another 50 years. You know, why not? It's cute.

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2: 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This one's going out to the Astros for last night's loss against the Phils. The Phils had that grand slam thanks to Schwarber. 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
1: 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Here's Baby.

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now, counting down the days, maybe the hours until Sunday morning. We're all going to be out there, South Philly, tailgating early at the Link for the home opener. 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

0: 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I got Chelsea here from Cherry Hill. You're nervous being on the radio, huh?
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3: Now, good news, Rach is going to be back next week. So you have a few more days with Raph. I know, sad face. 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

0: Can't get out of it. It's Q102 with Raph. Got my man here, Tyler from Radnor. Wait, what happened to your car in the Schuylkill?
1: Well, it caught on fire and just blew up last week.
0: What? So,
1: there was like a slow oil leak or whatever. And apparently a squirrel spilled a nest in the engine. So, yeah.
0: Blame that squirrel. Did you sue the squirrel?
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I'm out of here. My name is Raph on Q102, Philly's number one hit music station. Let's be friends on socials. Hit me up at my name is R-A-P-H. That whole thing. My name is Raph. Buster is up next. All right, details on our Q102 Beach Tour, powered by Philadelphia area Jeep dealers. Coming up.

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0: right, let's go. Let's start the show off with some free stuff. If you're looking to get down to South Philly on Sunday before the Birds game, or maybe you're already going to the game, you want to get there a little early to catch DJ Paulie D performing live at Stateside Live, and then you can enjoy Stateside Live for in-game or pre-game or post-game. Plus, you can get access to the bathroom there. I mean, that right there is worth its own. If you want in on this, the caller number 10 at 215-263-1021. You could be a winner. But first,
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0: This is Cat's Eye. The song is called Animal. Again, if you want in on this, the Birds pre-party at Stateside Live this Sunday. The phone number 215-263-1021. Let's get it. Mm-hmm.

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That's kind of what's going on with Madison and her husband and his friends. And we're going to break it all down next with Ask Buster on Q102. Hang on.

0: All right. It's Ask Buster on Q102. We've got Madison on the line. Madison, you there?
1: Yes. Can you hear me?
0: Madison, it says that you're 26, that you've been married for about a year, and there's a problem with some people that your husband hangs out with. What's going on here?
1: I basically think that my husband needs to grow up and just stop hanging around single guys all the time.
0: Okay. Because they're single?
1: No, not because they're single, but like kind of, you know. My husband, Tyler, is 28, and, you know, we're married now. We're starting a family. And I just think that his priorities should not be the same as three guys whose biggest concern every Sunday is whether their parlay hits, you know?
0: I mean, I guess so. So wait, what are you worried about here? What's going on with your husband's friends?
1: I mean, they're always doing something stupid. It's like either fantasy football or gambling on games or playing video games to like 1 a.m. or going to bars to watch football. Golf takes them 6 hours. One of them just bought a Hellcat. It's like, are we 16? Like, these guys can waste an entire Saturday doing literally nothing because they don't have wives. They don't have kids. They don't have real responsibilities. And Tyler does.
0: But you don't have kids yet, or you do?
1: We don't have kids yet, but we're trying and we're going to. And that's why I want him to start acting like a husband and, you know, thinking like a father now, instead of waiting until I'm pregnant to suddenly just like figure out how to be an adult, you know?
0: And you think that's his friends are holding him back from that? How often does he hang out with his friends, like per week or whatever?
1: Probably like once a week, sometimes twice. You have a wife at home. Why are you constantly looking for somewhere else to be? You've got things to do, tasks to do together, you know, conversations to have.
0: So wait, what would you rather your husband, you said his name's Tyler?
1: Yes, Tyler.
0: What would you rather Tyler be doing?
1: Things that actually improve our lives and help us move forward. You know, working on the house, spending time with me, thinking about our future. Like I said, we want babies soon. There's going to be a million things that we're going to do. And there's a million more that we could be doing. Instead, I'm just walking downstairs on Sunday and he's screaming at the television because somebody didn't score a touchdown and now Tyler lost $40. And it's just embarrassing. If you're almost 30 years old and you're sitting on a couch with a headset playing Call of Duty with your friend Kyle, like, sack up, be a man.
0: Sure. Yeah. So wait, what kind of friends? So you, going back to it, you started this conversation based off of wanting him to have better friends. What kind of friends would you like Tyler to have?
1: More guys kind of like my friend's husband.
0: And what does that mean?
1: They're married. They have houses. They have babies. They do couples things, you know. They have dinner parties. They go, I don't know, they go out to breweries, weekend trips. One guy just redid their deck. You know, it's a different mindset. Like I said, it's a completely different stage of life. You become who you surround yourself with. My girlfriends and I, we talk about houses and careers and marriage and having babies. And Tyler comes home from hanging out with his friends and he's talking about some stupid bet, a new PlayStation game or a bachelor party that somebody wants to do in Vegas. And I'm sorry, but clearly one group is trying to move forward and another isn't.
0: So does he ever put these sort of things on you? Does he ever talk about your schedule or like, you know, does he ever not encouraging you to hang out with your girlfriends? Is there ever any of that?
1: No, but that's like my girlfriends aren't encouraging me to act single, you know?
0: Are his friends encouraging him to act single or like cheat or anything?
1: No.
0: So what does acting single mean?
1: Acting single means like having all this time to waste, you know? That's what single people have. Married people shouldn't have all that time. Why can't you enjoy being a husband and being a homeowner? Like, you spend the money doing it and you're not doing anything to put pride into it. First of all, the parameters of this mold that I'm shaping him to were discussed before we even got married. It was, you know, are we having a trajectory that we want together? This isn't just something out of the blue that I was like, you have to stop this now. This is like, we have a life set and we have goals and I feel like I'm the only one accomplishing them or reaching them.
0: I do appreciate your insight here because I think a lot of people might be going through exactly what you're describing here. Let's do this. Let's open up the phone lines. Our phone number 215-263-1021. You can text in at 71021 or hit us in the DMs at FM Buster. Madison feels like her husband spends too much time messing around with her buddies and doesn't feel like he has the focus on their family lifestyle. Would you agree with that?
1: Yes, I would say that's pretty much the case.
0: All right, let's see if we can get somebody on the air next. who can shed some light on their perspective, okay?
1: Okay, great. Thanks, Buster. Bye.

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0: And you just met Madison on Ask Buster. She's got some interesting takes on how her husband spends his free time and how she doesn't want him hanging out with his single friends because all they do is play video games and bet on sports. We're getting some text messages in here at 71021. This one says, oh my God, she married the wrong guy. Married over 20 years and I am a football widow annually. Okay. This one says, if he isn't excessively drinking or doing drugs or cheating or abusive, then she's already ahead of the game. That's a good point. Hello. What do you think?
1: I mean, listen, I'm married and my husband plays Fortnite and he goes on golf trips and we have three kids. And I support that because I like having independent lives of each other. And when we're together, we have great time together. Like, but it doesn't sound like that's what she wants. She wants someone who's totally devoting all of his time to her all the time, which is fair and valid, but I just don't think that he's her person then.
0: Thank you so much for your insight. We appreciate it.
1: Awesome. Thank you.
0: Hey, what do you think?
2: Honestly, on the perfect, I am so excited. I've never been on the radio and I'm going to turn my music down. I'm actually holding my phone.
0: All right, let's go.
2: Okay, Madison, you have to understand something, love bug. I'm 55. I'm going to be married 25 years in May. Give him one night a week. Forever is a long time. If you want to make it work, girl, let him go have his nonsense.
0: Hey, I love it. Thank you so much for calling in.
2: I have never called in ever.
0: I appreciate being your first call
2: in. I'm driving to pick my dog up from the vet, and I am.
0: Wait, is your dog okay?
2: Oh, he had surgery today, but he's going to be fine.
0: Okay, good.
2: Yeah, he has a little cancer, little tumors, but he's going to be fine. He's a sturdy little guy.
0: Hey, I care more about that dog than I do Madison's marriage.
2: Honestly, that's so dumb.

0: All right, it's Buster on Q102. Go Birds. I can't wait for this Sunday. Hello.
1: Hi, yes. I'm calling for the pregame tickets.
0: Wait, who's this?
1: Kaylee.
0: Kaylee, are you going to the Birds game this Sunday?
1: I'm not.
0: Okay, but you want to go down to South Philly and be a part of the madness?
1: Yeah.
0: My kind of girl. Kaylee, you're a winner.
1: Oh, my gosh. You're kidding.
0: Yeah, this is all going down at Stateside Live. Pauly D is performing live right outside the stadium, and you are in there.
1: Oh, my God. No way.
0: Oh, my God. So.
1: Oh, my gosh.
0: Listen, since you don't have tickets to the game, you can still be a part of the South Philly hysteria because they're going to have a big watch party inside Stateside Live. So you're in there for free, okay?
1: And you said Pauly D is right there? Like, I love Pauly D.
0: Yeah, but don't get all weird on him if you meet him.
1: No, never.
0: All right, I'm going to put you on hold and get all your info. But real quick, what's the greatest?

All right. Have you ever gotten into a relationship where you hate your significant other's friends? That's kind of what's going on with Madison and her husband and his friends. And we're going to break it all down next with Ask Buster on Q102. Hang on.

0: right, it's Ask Buster on Q102. We've got Madison on the line. Madison, you there?
1: Yes, can you hear me?
0: Madison, it says that you're 26, that you've been married for about a year, and there's a problem with some people that your husband hangs out with. What's going on here?
1: I basically think that my husband needs to grow up and just stop hanging around single guys all the time.
0: Okay. Because they're single?
1: No, not because they're single, but like kind of, you know. My husband Tyler is 28, and you know, we're married now. We're starting a family. And I just think that his priorities should not be the same as three guys whose biggest concern every Sunday is whether their parlay hits, you know?
0: I mean, I guess so. So wait, what are you worried about here? What's going on with your husband's friends?
1: I mean, they're always doing something stupid. It's like either fantasy football or gambling on games or playing video games to like 1 a.m. or going to bars to watch football. Golf takes them 6 hours. One of them just bought a Hellcat. It's like, are we 16? Like, these guys can waste an entire Saturday doing literally nothing because they don't have wives. They don't have kids. They don't have real responsibilities. And Tyler does.
0: So you don't have kids yet, or you do?
1: We don't have kids yet, but we're trying and we're going to. And that's why I want him to start acting like a husband and, you know, thinking like a father now, instead of waiting until I'm pregnant to suddenly just like figure out how to be an adult, you know?
0: And you think that's his friends are holding him back from that? How often does he hang out with his friends, like per week or whatever?
1: Probably like once a week, sometimes twice. You have a wife at home. Why are you constantly looking for somewhere else to be? You've got things to do, tasks to do together, you know, conversations to have.
0: So wait, what would you rather your husband, you said his name's Tyler?
1: Yes, Tyler.
0: What would you rather Tyler be doing?
1: Things that actually improve our lives and help us move forward. You know, working on the house, spending time with me, thinking about our future. Like I said, we want babies soon. There's going to be a million things that we're going to do. And there's a million more that we could be doing. Instead, I'm just walking downstairs on Sunday and he's screaming at the television because somebody didn't score a touchdown and now Tyler lost $40. And it's just embarrassing. If you're almost 30 years old and you're sitting on a couch with a headset playing Call of Duty with your friend Kyle, like, sack up, be a man.
0: Sure. Yeah. So wait, what kind of friends? So you, going back to it, you started this conversation based off of wanting him to have better friends. What kind of friends would you like Tyler to have?
1: More guys kind of like my friend's husbands.
0: And what does that mean?
1: They're married. They have houses. They have babies. They do couples things, you know? They have dinner parties. They go, I don't know, they go out to breweries, weekend trips. One guy just redid their deck. You know, it's a different mindset. Like I said, it's a completely different stage of life. You become who you surround yourself with. My girlfriends and I, we talk about houses and careers and marriage and having babies. And Tyler comes home from hanging out with his friends and he's talking about some stupid bet, a new PlayStation game or a bachelor party that somebody wants to do in Vegas. And I'm sorry, but clearly one group is trying to move forward and another isn't.
0: So does he ever put these sort of things on you? Does he ever talk about your schedule or like, you know, does he ever not encouraging you to hang out with your girlfriends? Is there ever any of that?
1: No, but that's like my girlfriends aren't encouraging me to act single, you know?
0: Are his friends encouraging him to act single or like cheat or anything?
1: No.
0: So what does acting single mean?
1: Acting single means like having all this time to waste. You know, that's what single people have. Married people shouldn't have all that time. Why can't you enjoy being a husband and being a homeowner? Like you spend the money doing it and you're not doing anything to put pride into it. First of all, the parameters of this mold that I'm shaping him to were discussed before we even got married. It was, you know, are we having a trajectory that we want together? This isn't just something out of the blue that I was like, you have to stop this now. This is like, we have a life set and we have goals and I feel like I'm the only one accomplishing them or reaching them.
0: I do appreciate your insight here because I think a lot of people might be going through exactly what you're describing here. Let's do this. Let's open up the phone lines. Our phone number 215-263-1021. You can text in at 71021 or hit us in the DMs at FM Buster. Madison feels like her husband spends too much time messing around with her buddies and doesn't feel like he has the focus on their family lifestyle. Would you agree with that?
1: Yes, I would say that's pretty much the case.
0: All right, let's see if we can get somebody on the air next. who can shed some light on their perspective, okay?
1: Okay, great. Thanks, Lester. Bye.

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0: and you just met Madison on Ask Buster. She's got some interesting takes on how her husband spends his free time and how she doesn't want him hanging out with his single friends because all they do is play video games and bet on sports. We're getting some text messages in here at 71021. This one says, oh my God, she married the wrong guy. Married over 20 years and I am a football widow annually. Okay. This one says, if he isn't excessively drinking or doing drugs or cheating or abusive, then she's already ahead of the game. That's a good point. Hello. What do you think?
1: Listen, I'm married and my husband plays Fortnite and he goes on golf trips and we have three kids and I support that because I like having independent lives of each other. And when we're together, we have great time together. Like, but it doesn't sound like that's what she wants. She wants someone who's totally devoting all of his time to her all the time, which is fair and valid, but I just don't think that he's her person then.
0: Thank you so much for your insight. We appreciate it.
1: Awesome. Thank you.
0: Hey, what do you think?
2: Honestly, on the perfect, I'm so excited. I've never been on the radio and I'm going to turn my music down. I'm actually holding my phone.
0: All right, let's go.
2: Okay, Madison, you have to understand something, love bug. I'm 55. I'm going to be married 25 years in May. Give him one night a week. Forever is a long time. If you want to make it work, girl, let him go have his nonsense.
0: Hey, I love it. Thank you so much for calling in.
2: I have never called in ever.
0: I appreciate being your first call
2: in. I'm driving to pick my dog up from the vet, and I am.
0: Wait, is your dog okay?
2: Oh, he had surgery today, but he's going to be fine.
0: Okay, good.
2: Yeah, he had a little cancer, a little tumors, but he's going to be fine. He's a sturdy little guy.
0: Hey, I care more about that dog than I do Madison's marriage.
2: Honestly, that's so dumb.

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That's the work of DJ Freezy. 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

0: Hey, real quick, I want to thank a friend of the show. It's Buster on Q102. My friends over at Sweeney Todd's Barbershop in Havertown, they're hooking you up with $5 off your haircut if you mention Q102 when you walk in the door. It's right there on Darby Road in Havertown. 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
7: 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Hey, Alfie, what can I get for you?
8: Hey, Nora, just a nice latte, please. 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
7: Not bad, thanks. Mainly working here. You?
8: Me? Well, I was battling gods in the afterlife realm, and after lunch, I fought mercenaries. Ooh, could I get oat milk with that latte, please?
7: Yeah, of course.
8: 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Ooh, and I'll grab an almond croissant, too.
7: Wait, what? 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
10: Hey, weekend warriors. 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Instead of letting the...

All right. Have you ever gotten into a relationship where you hate your significant other's friends? That's kind of what's going on with Madison and her husband and his friends. And we're going to break it all down next with Ask Buster on Q102. Hang on.

0: All right. It's Ask Buster on Q102. We've got Madison on the line. Madison, you there?
1: Yes. Can you hear me?
0: Madison, it says that you're 26, that you've been married for about a year, and there's a problem with some people that your husband hangs out with. What's going on here?
1: I basically think that my husband needs to grow up and just stop hanging around single guys all the time.
0: Okay. Because they're single?
1: No, not because they're single, but like kind of, you know. My husband Tyler is 28, and you know, we're married now. We're starting a family. And I just think that his priorities should not be the same as three guys whose biggest concern every Sunday is whether their parlay hits, you know?
0: I mean, I guess so. So wait, what are you worried about here? What's going on with your husband's friends?
1: I mean, they're always doing something stupid. It's like either fantasy football or gambling on games or playing video games to like 1 a.m. or going to bars to watch football. Golf takes them 6 hours. One of them just bought a Hellcat. It's like, are we 16? Like, these guys can waste an entire Saturday doing literally nothing because they don't have wives. They don't have kids. They don't have real responsibilities. And Tyler does.
0: So you don't have kids yet, or you do?
1: We don't have kids yet, but we're trying and we're going to. And that's why I want him to start acting like a husband and, you know, thinking like a father now, instead of waiting until I'm pregnant to suddenly just like figure out how to be an adult, you know?
0: And you think that's his friends are holding him back from that? How often does he hang out with his friends, like per week or whatever?
1: Probably like once a week, sometimes twice. You have a wife at home. Why are you constantly looking for somewhere else to be? You've got things to do, tasks to do together, you know, conversations to have.
0: So wait, what would you rather your husband, you said his name's Tyler?
1: Yes, Tyler.
0: What would you rather Tyler be doing?
1: Things that actually improve our lives and help us move forward. You know, working on the house, spending time with me, thinking about our future. Like I said, we want babies soon. There's going to be a million things that we're going to do. And there's a million more that we could be doing. Instead, I'm just walking downstairs on Sunday and he's screaming at the television because somebody didn't score a touchdown and now Tyler lost $40. And it's just embarrassing. If you're almost 30 years old and you're sitting on a couch with a headset playing Call of Duty with your friend Kyle, like, sack up, be a man.
0: Sure. Yeah. So wait, what kind of friend? So you, going back to it, you started this conversation based off of wanting him to have better friends. What kind of friends would you like Tyler to have?
1: More guys kind of like my friend's husband.
0: And what does that mean?
1: They're married. They have houses. They have babies. They do couples things, you know? They have dinner parties. They go, I don't know, they go out to breweries, weekend trips. One guy just redid their deck. You know, it's a different mindset. Like I said, it's a completely different stage of life. You become who you surround yourself with. My girlfriends and I, we talk about houses and careers and marriage and having babies. And Tyler comes home from hanging out with his friends and he's talking about some stupid bet, a new PlayStation game or a bachelor party that somebody wants to do in Vegas. And I'm sorry, but clearly one group is trying to move forward and another isn't.
0: So does he ever put these sort of things on you? Does he ever talk about your schedule or like, you know, does he ever not encouraging you to hang out with your girlfriends? Is there ever any of that?
1: No, but that's like my girlfriends aren't encouraging me to act single, you know?
0: Are his friends encouraging him to act single or like cheat or anything?
1: No.
0: So what does acting single mean?
1: Acting single means like having all this time to waste, you know? That's what single people have. Married people shouldn't have all that time. Why can't you enjoy being a husband and being a homeowner? Like, you spend the money doing it and you're not doing anything to put pride into it. First of all, the parameters of this mold that I'm shaping him to were discussed before we even got married. It was, you know, are we having a trajectory that we want together? This isn't just something out of the blue that I was like, you have to stop this now. This is like, we have a life set and we have goals and I feel like I'm the only one accomplishing them or reaching them.
0: I do appreciate your insight here because I think a lot of people might be going through exactly what you're describing here. Let's do this. Let's open up the phone lines. Our phone number 215-263-1021. You can text in at 71021 or hit us in the DMs at FMBuster. Madison feels like her husband spends too much time messing around with her buddies and doesn't feel like he has the focus on their family lifestyle. Would you agree with that?
1: Yes, I would say that's pretty much the case.
0: All right, let's see if we can get somebody on the air next. who can shed some light on their perspective, okay?
1: Okay, great. Thanks, Buster. Bye.
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8: Next. Hey, Elfie, what can I get for you?
9: Hey, Nora, just a nice latte, please. How was your weekend?
8: Not bad, thanks. Mainly working here. You?
9: Me? Well, I was battling gods in the afterlife realm, and after lunch, I fought mercenaries. Ooh, could I get oat milk with that latte, please?
8: Yeah, of course.
9: And then Sunday was mostly fighting supervillains. So a pretty chill weekend. Oh, and I'll grab an almond croissant, too.
8: Wait, what? That didn't actually happen, right?
9: It happens on PS5.
10: PlayStation.
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1: 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Jen's fiance loves it when she stinks, and she just doesn't get it at all.
2: Oh, yeah, it doesn't make sense at all. 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
2: 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It's Stupid Song. 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

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Buckling that seatbelt. Let's ride out to some Zara Love.

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2: 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It's My Body Isn't Ready on Philly's number one hit music station, Q102. If you're hitting the parking lot Sunday for the Birds game, you should probably get dressed now. Lay your clothes out on the bed. 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
1: Always got to show some love to my dedicated, hard-working men and women out there making it happen. From dreams to reality, the movers and shakers, the innovators, the creators sitting in the car. Dominic Fike, 7 years ago, thought of this masterpiece. He believed in it. He sat on it. Now it's one of the biggest songs in the world. Baby Doll on Philly's number one hit music station, Q102. You know what to do.

The hometown hero returning to where it all began, Broad Street, North Philly, rap superstar, and of course, Philadelphia native Meek Mill returning home to inspire the young people to dream bigger. The 2026 Dream Chasers Sport and Entertainment Summit. It happened all day long with some of the biggest names in music, entertainment, sports. He even gave you some of his educational side before performing the classics, Dreams and Nightmares. Super cool, man. More than 1,000 high school and college kids filled up the Lea Corse Center. I saw Philly Freeway out there. And, of course, people from the city as well. Shout out to Meek Mill for giving back, man. You never forget where you came from. It's all about the foundation. Put a face to the name. It's on Instagram, NICOOSO Music, Q102 Philly. Here comes that Teddy Swims. Let's ride.

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2: 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Not one, not two, but five goals against Cincinnati FC. Your Philadelphia Union making it go down in this town. Nico Oso, it's the night show with Cat's Eye Animal on Philly's number one hit music station, Q102.